0: Hot 92.5 with the anxiety. Meet me at our spot. Love this song. Reminds you of hot summer nights, maybe. You have a girlfriend, boyfriend, significant other, whatever, for the summer. Then you use code words. Hey, you know, I get off work at 6 o'clock. Meet me at our spot. That's all you got to say? Okay, click. And then later, you rendezvous. Ooh, come on, get fancy big word, rendezvous. That's French, I'm in Spanish. Anyhow, and then you know what that meant. If you're going to rendezvous, if you're going to hook up, meet me at our spot. Okay, enough said. Simple. I'm Jerry. Thanks for hanging out. Culture Club is on the way. We're going to hear from Stella Lefley. I'll see if I can get my voice back. And Taylor Swift is on the way, too. Ooh, look what you made me do. But first, it's Sir Mix-a-Lot. You know what? Baby's got Beck.
1: Oh my God, Becky, look at her butt. 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I mean, her butt. It's just so big. I can't believe it's just so round. It's like out there.

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From the album Just Push Play, that's Aerosmith and Jaded going out to the biggest Aerosmith fan in the world, Vicky. 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I do have Taylor Swift, Rihanna. Here is Semisonic.

0: 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Here's your forecast for Wilcox.
1: Tonight, partly cloudy, low right around 69. Monday, a slight chance of a shower. Otherwise, sunny with a high near 97. Monday night, a 20% chance of showers. Otherwise, partly cloudy, low right around 69. Tuesday, sunny with a high near 98. And Tuesday night, partly cloudy, low right around 70. Currently in Wilcox, it's 92 degrees.
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Hot 92.5 with Gabe and Getta. Gone, gone, and gone one more time. No, this is not a sports cast. She's back. Gone. No, that's not it. Hey, it's Jerry. Stick around. Ed Sheeran's on the way. We're going to hear from Notorious B.I.G. and the B-52s. I know, right? But let's go back to the 90s and talk about Madonna. If you thought she was controversial now, back then she was too hot to handle. So she has a new album come out, new decade, everything's fresh, and who knows where things are going to go. The 80s are gone, the 90s are here. And Madonna has a new album out and a new song out called Justify My Love. So people are getting excited because MTV is teasing, oh, coming up, it's coming up this week, coming up, can't wait to show it to you. You're not going to believe your eyes. And all of a sudden, MTV says, come to think of it, we can't play this now. What? Why? They said it was too much. It was too much for them to do. It was too provocative. Coleman Casey's, he said, provocative. It was just too much. And they said, we can't play it. So everyone was like, what? This is before really YouTube running took place. So ABC said, we'll take it. We're going to play it on our news channel, Nightline, at 11:30 at night. That way, no kids will be watching. It's all true. So even, and Ted Koppel ended up interviewing Madonna over everything, and it was much ado about nothing. Compared to now, it was crazy. All it was Madonna walking down a hotel hallway and talking to people, kissing up some people. She makes it into the bedroom, and one of the people walking around the room is none other than Lenny Kravitz, who was unknown at the time, but he was part of it. Compared to now, it's no big deal, but she got the publicity she wanted, and that's all that matters. Here it is. Hear it for yourself. Madonna on Hot 92.5.

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My Chemical Romance on Hot 92.5. Teenagers, been there, done that, right? It's been a while, but I still remember it. We also heard from Rosalia and Lady Gaga, Million Reasons. Oh, that's a good one. Coming up, I do have Louis Capaldi, Fergie. Yeah, Fergie's coming up. And we're going to be taking a trip across the ocean to see her, if you will. And B-52s as well. Here is Notorious B.I.G. I don't quite understand it, but they're bringing somebody or trying to bring someone to justice. You know how Biggie was shot and hurt, and so was Tupac. Well, they think they found the person who did it, and they're on trial now. It just started last week. I'm so confused by it, but we'll see what happens. It's been 30 years. Hot 92.5, it's time to hypnotize.

0: From the Chiricahua Community Health Center Weather Center, here's your forecast for Wilcox.
1: Tonight, partly cloudy, low right around 69. Monday, a slight chance of a shower. Otherwise, sunny with a high near 97. Monday night, a 20% chance of showers. Otherwise, partly cloudy, low right around 69. Tuesday, sunny with a high near 98. And Tuesday night, partly cloudy, low right around 70. Currently in Wilcox, it's 90 degrees.
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0: Louis Capaldi. And before you go, on Hot 92.5, we also heard from Jason Aldean, Don't Tell On Me. B-52's Yep, Rock Lobster. Oh, still think that's a great song. Period, no question on that one. I know there are questions what's going on at the Wilcox pool because, well, the kids are back to school. It's the most wonderful time of the year, isn't it? Ah, all is right with the world. So here are the new hours, or the hours for the rest of the season at the Wilcox pool. Mom and Tot happens Monday, Wednesday, and Friday from 9:30 to 10:30 in the morning. Walking hour is from 11 to noon. And on Saturday and Sunday, the pool is open, basically free time, from noon to 5. Pretty simple. Real quick. Mom and Tots happen Monday, Wednesday, Friday from 9:30 to 10:30. Walking hours from 11 to noon. And Saturday and Sunday, the pool is open noon to 5. I know season's almost over with. Almost. I'm getting excited. Almost, but not quite there. You want to do some Fergie and some London Bridge? Let's do it now. It's Hot 92.5.
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On the way, Aerosmith, Dexy's Midnight Runners, Bruno Mars. Going back to 91 in Extreme from the album Pornograffiti, this is More Than Words, Hot 92.5.

Modest Mouse on Hot 92.5. We also heard from Beyonce, and we heard from Don Miguel and SZA too. Looking ahead, Bruno Mars, Don Omar. It's time for Aerosmith's biggest hit. I know, and it's a slow one. A lot of people use this as a makeout song or a wedding song. From the movie Armageddon, it's Aerosmith's I Don't Want to Miss a Thing. I could

0: from the Chiricahua Community Health Center Weather Center. Here's your forecast for Wilcox.
1: Tonight, partly cloudy, low right around 69. Monday, a slight chance of a shower. Otherwise, sunny with a high near 97. Monday night, a 20% chance of showers. Otherwise, partly cloudy, low right around 69. Tuesday, sunny with a high near 98. And Tuesday night, partly cloudy, low right around 70. Currently in Wilcox, it's 85 degrees.
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I don't need one heat wave, let alone more than one, plural. How about no heat waves? It's so hot. How hot is it? It's even in our name, Hot 92.5. Hot, take that to the bank, so to speak. Sorry, Beretta. But I'm glad you're here. And I wanted to let you know before I go that the Wilcox Chamber of Commerce is having a mixer, if you will. Yep, it's a showcase, and it's happening on Wednesday, the 19th, from 4 to 7 at the Cochise College, the Wilcox Center, right? So if you're a new business, here's a place to mingle and meet new people, network, as they would say. Or maybe you're an established business, you can meet new people, meet and greet, get some ideas, and see what's going on in the community. Why not do it at this mixer? Happy on Wednesday, the 19th, 4 to 7, at the Cochise College. A lot of fun. There's going to be hors d'oeuvres, some snackies and beverages. So you come in, cool off, and see what's going on in your community. You never know who you're going to meet. You might meet someone you know and didn't know you needed. Right? Meeting good people and new people is always a good thing. So here's your chance. It's absolutely free to local businesses. You don't worry about that. Just come in and relax, and we'll have a good time for the Business Express, the showcase, happening on Wednesday, the 19th, from 4 to 7 at the Cochise College. I'm Jerry. It's a pleasure hanging out with you. If someone asks you where you heard about this expo, if you will, this meet and greet with the Chamber of Commerce, I hope you'll tell them you heard about it from us here at Hot 92.5. You will? Oh, good. The Big Rock Show is coming up at the top of the hour, so I hope you stick around for that, because it's a lot of rock and it's big. So I hope you have a good week. I'll see you next Sunday, 4 to 8, right here. So have a good week, have a good time, and I will see you then. I'm going to leave you with some heaven. You heard me. 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

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This is The Big Rock.

requested rock and roll right off the bat this week. Alea, it is Donny Iris and the Cruisers for Carol. Right here on the Big Rock, I am Johnny J. Good morning, good evening, good afternoon, whatever time of day it is that you are listening right now. Hey, how you doing? Thanks for listening in. Have you ever wanted to honor bratwurst? I haven't, but maybe you have. I don't know. Do you really love your delivery man? Maybe we don't want to know that. But either way, we're going to be celebrating those and even more this week. I got the Black Crowes, Chrissy Hynde, and Argent, all subjects in the School of Rock. Got a mind bender for you this week, and we will remember the rockers that we lost this week over the years. We're getting glammy for the triple play and showing some love to Philadelphia with the threesome. I've got new music this week from Striper and Social Distortion. Friction, they're having their reunion this week. I've got some Friction music for you next hour. This hour, Loverboy, Katrina and the Waves, so much more. Sit back, relax, crack open a cold beverage of your choice, and crank up the radio. This, it's the Big Rock.

garbage. Hey, as long as it's not snowing, I don't care. I'm happy. Washington, D.C. A couple days ago, a suspicious object was left outside of a firehouse. Police, bomb squad, and obviously the fire department, they all responded to this. Happened outside of Fire Station 20 in D.C. on Wisconsin Avenue. It was like a device that had electronics coming out of it, wires or something like that, they were saying. Traffic was shut down in the area, causing delays. Morning rush hour was worse than it normally is. The bomb squad got there, made their way up to it, and determined that it was safe. There was nothing wrong. It was a portable pump device for a adult toy. So all's well that ends well. The person that left it there has not been identified. If you're going to do this, don't leave it outside of a firehouse. You know, take it to like your old school principal's house or something like that. Somebody you don't like, but don't do it outside of a firehouse. And it's those 70s triple play. We are going glam. Yes, 70s glam. T-Rex is coming right now. It's sweet.

next, I'm going to have that new song from Stryper. If you are a fan of 80s type power ballads, you're going to like this song. It's about 15, 20 minutes from right now. Also, coming up, we've got the School of Rock, the Black Crowes, Chrissy Hynde, Argent, all subjects this week. But let's keep glamming it up right now. 70s triple play of glam. The Power Station had a big hit with this song in the 80s. But in the 70s, it was all T-Rex.

0: 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There's more Big Rock on the way.
1: From the Chiricahua Community Health Center Weather Center, here's your forecast for Wilcox.
2: Tonight, partly cloudy, low right around 69. Monday, a slight chance of a shower. Otherwise, sunny with a high near 97. Monday night, a 20% chance of showers. Otherwise, partly cloudy, low right around 69. Tuesday, sunny with a high near 98. And Tuesday night, partly cloudy, low right around 70. Currently in Wilcox, it's 80 degrees.
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0: in rock and roll. Now, or baseball. If you saw the movie, you know what I'm talking about. Wrapping up our first big rock double shot of the week, Katrina and the Waves, Do You Want Crying? We also heard their big hit, Walking on Sunshine. Students, take your seats. Class is now in session. Get out your notebooks, textbooks, pens, and pencils for tonight's lesson, an obscure rock and roll fact. This is the Big Rocks School of Rock.
1: All right, it is time to teach you some rock and roll education. The Black Crowes, they were one of the first major bands to use the internet to distribute their music. Back in 2000, Live at the Greek was available for download before it could be bought in stores. Chrissy Hynde of the Pretenders, she was a freshman at Kent State University back in 1970, and she was protesting. She was there when the National Guard came in, ended up killing four students. She left and never went back to college. And the band Argent had a productive yet short 7-year run, yielding 7 studio albums and 1 live album. The band dissolved in 1976 after hitting the charts with their biggest hit, Hold Your Head Up, and God Gave Rock and Roll to You, which Kiss kind of redid it later on and made it their own, kind of changed some of the verses around a little bit. But there you go. Hey, you are now that much more rock and roll smarter.

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0: 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Johnny J brings you the biggest and best rock music ever made, with a music library like no other. 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Keeping the music alive. This is

Argentina-born Irish rocker Christopher John Davison, better known to you and me as Chris DeBerg. Stump Paid the Ferryman here on the Big Rock. I am Johnny J. Thank you so much for listening in right now and being a part of the show. We appreciate it. We want to hear from you. Let us know that you're out there. 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Hey, coming up this hour, I've got a mind bender for you. Not just a mind bender, but a movie mind bender. That's coming up about 10 minutes, if that. Also, this hour, Friction. I got a double shot from them on the way. And Jay Ferguson's set to play for you. So are the Rolling Stones. A whole lot of music. Don't you go anywhere. This here, it's the Big Rock. And you've got it.

yesterday's classic rock and your favorite classic rockers' newer music. John Cafferty and a Beaver Brown Band right there with Day in the Sun. Hey, go find your old rock and roll magazines. Maybe dig out your thinking caps. They're like stuck in the back of the closet. Go look for those old encyclopedias up in the attic or down in the basement, wherever you got them stuffed. Don't cheat. Do not go to Wikipedia or Google or any of those other things. It is time for another Big Rock Mind Bender. It's a movie mind bender this time around, and our question is, what 1982 movie and soundtrack featured songs including Moving in Stereo, American Girl, Raised on the Radio, Life in a Fast Lane, Waffle Stomp, and Somebody's Baby? Was it Back to the Future? Was it Rocky III? Or was it Fast Times at Ridgemont High? What 1982 movie soundtrack featured these songs? Moving in Stereo, American Girl, Raised on the Radio, Life in a Fast Lane, Waffle Stomp, and Somebody's Baby, amongst others. There were a lot more songs on this in this movie and on the soundtrack. Great songs. But was it Back to the Future, Rocky III, or Fast Times at Ridgemont High? You think about it. We'll have the answer coming up right after Cracker.

Picture, Rocky III, or Fast Times at Ridgemont High? What 1982 movie and soundtrack included these songs? Moving in Stereo, American Girl, Raised on the Radio, Life in the Fast Lane, Waffle Stomp, Somebody's Baby, and so many more great songs. Which one? Back to the Future, Rocky III, Fast Times at Ridgemont High. If you were thinking Rocky III, that is totally incorrect. I am sorry. Back to the Future had a great soundtrack, a lot of great songs on it, but no, it was not that. It was Fast Times at Ridgemont High. So if you got that right, congratulations. We'll do another Mind Bender real soon. Hey, these guys did a reunion show last year. Very successful. Doing it again this year, this week. I can't wait. I'm going to be there. This hour's Big Rock.

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1: From the Chiricahua Community Health Center Weather Center, here's your forecast for Wilcox.
2: Tonight, partly cloudy, low right around 69. Monday, a slight chance of a shower. Otherwise, sunny with a high near 97. Monday night, a 20% chance of showers. Otherwise, partly cloudy, low right around 69. Tuesday, sunny with a high near 98. And Tuesday night, partly cloudy, low right around 70. Currently in Wilcox, it's 78 degrees.
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Well, Rod Stewart, some news on Rod. He had to step away from his tour. Yeah, he's been out on tour all summer, and he had a heart problem, to which he had to have a coronary stent procedure. He had a stent put in. Everything is going good. Successful procedure. He's recovering well, but he needs to relax and recuperate for the next 4 weeks or so, which means the remaining part of his tour had to be canceled. It was about 15 shows that were remaining. One of them in Cleveland, which I was supposed to go to. He is doing well, but thoughts and prayers going out to Rod Stewart that he gets better. And maybe if he gets well enough, he can reschedule some of these shows, like the one in Cleveland. Hint, hint. Nudge, nudge.

0: So a couple days ago, a longtime friend, more than 30 years, neighbor, lived right down the street, and colleague, we were both firefighters back in the day, passed away. He was quite the character, and everybody knew him. He was known, had a nickname of Bo, with the Bo nose, but he's definitely going to be missed. He was a huge Beach Boys fan, so here you go, buddy. Some Beach Boys for you. Rest in peace, Mike. The pain is over.
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Keeping the music alive. This is The Big Rock.

bringing back the memories of the music you grew up with, the Edgar Winter Group. It's Free Ride here on the Big Rock. I am Johnny J. Hey, do you you really love your vanilla custard or maybe your bratwurst? You think they should have their own days? Well, we're going to tell you about their days and other days to celebrate in the upcoming week here. The 80s threesome coming up this hour. And yeah, we're going to be showing some love for the city of brotherly love. Yeah, Philadelphia. Three bands from Philly in the 80s threesome. Also, coming up this hour, double shot from Ace Frehley. Digging in deep to the Big Rock Vault for some Santers. And new music from Social Distortion. Keep your radio right here. It's the Big Rock. Music that doesn't suck.

Social Distortion. It is called Tonight, right here on the Big Rock. Hey, we all like to have fun. We all like to party. We all want to celebrate. We're going to let you know about things to celebrate this coming week. Friday, August 14th, it is Creamsicle Day. It is also Tattoo Removal Day. You didn't like the tattoo? Friday, August 14th, is the day to get rid of it and celebrate it while you're at it. Saturday, August 15th, No SpongeBob Day for all you SpongeBob haters. That is your day. It's also Chant at the Moon Day. Don't do that in front of others. You might end up in a hospital. Just saying. Sunday, August 16th, Roller Coaster Day. Yeah, we're going to celebrate roller coasters. I used to love them, but not so much in my older days here. It's also Bratwurst Day. So those of you that love bratwurst, it's something for you to celebrate. And for all of you rum lovers, yeah, it is Rum Day. Monday, August 17th, it is Vanilla Custard Day. And I Love My Feet Day. You're going to celebrate your feet. Some people think feet are disgusting. I don't. They're just feet. Tuesday, August 18th, Bad Poetry Day. Yeah. If you think you can rhyme, maybe you can do some bad poetry. It's also Delivery Driver Appreciation Day. Not the mailman day, but the guy that delivers things off the big truck. Wednesday, August 19th, Orangutan Day. And Potato Day. We're going to celebrate potatoes and orangutans on Wednesday. And on Thursday, August 20th, it is time to celebrate National Radio Day. We love National Radio Day. And it is also Bacon Lovers Day. It has its own day. I thought it was every single day of the year. I love bacon every day. There you go. You got things to celebrate all week long. Hey, right now, we're heading over to Philadelphia. Well, not really, but we're going to celebrate the Philadelphia Rock and Rollers with our 80s threesome. It's our shout out to Philly.

Hey, still to come this hour, we have a new segment called Rockers Remembered. Also, a double shot from Ace Frehley is set. Tesla a little bit later on, and we're going deep into the vaults for some Santers. But let's keep this 80s threesome of Philadelphia rockers going. It's Hall & Oates.

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1: From the Chiricahua Community Health Center Weather Center, here's your forecast for Wilcox.
2: Tonight, partly cloudy, low right around 69. Monday, a slight chance of a shower. Otherwise, sunny with a high near 97. Monday night, a 20% chance of showers. Otherwise, partly cloudy, low right around 69. Tuesday, sunny with a high near 98. And Tuesday night, partly cloudy, low right around 70. Currently in Wilcox, it's 78 degrees.
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Oh, there's a lot of rock soldiers out there, aren't there? Ace Frehley, wrapping up two from him. And we've got a brand new segment that we are starting. We're going to be taking a look back. Take some time to remember the rockers that we have lost this week in history. We're going to be keeping their spirit alive. It is Rockers Remembered. The biggest name probably almost of any rocker died this week back in 1977 at 42 years old. Elvis Presley passing away. In 2020, this week in 2020, three rockers passed away all in the same week. Pete Way from UFO, Wasted, and Fastway. He died at the age of 69 from a vehicle accident. At 64 years old, Red Hot Chili Peppers member Jack Sherman passed away. And also this week back in 2020, Quiet Riot drummer Frankie Vanelli died at the age of 68 from pancreatic cancer. Jack Russell, we remember him as the singer of Great White, passing away this week in 2024. And although not a rocker, she's still a music icon, and we can't forget her. Passing away this week in 2018 at 76 years old, it was Aretha Franklin. So rest in peace to all of those rockers.

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1: 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Johnny J brings you the biggest and best rock music ever made, with a music library like no other. 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Keeping the music alive. This is

0: is hard to believe, but it is our fourth hour already.
1: Yeah.
0: Those first 3 hours went by fast. So we're going to make this last hour count. We've got some great music coming up. I got some solo Mick Jagger. Aerosmith is set to play for you, and Tora Tora. Of course, we're going to get the lead out a little bit later on. And we have our dumbass. Yeah, we're going to Barcelona, Spain. It's the dumbass this week. Don't go anywhere. You're going to want to hear about this. It's the Big Rock, keeping the music alive.

0: Their debut single from 1989. It is Tora Tora, Walking Shoes here on the Big Rock. Hey, we are making our way down to Barcelona, Spain this week. Any of you ever been in Barcelona? I haven't. I've been in Barcelona, New York, but I've never been to Spain. It might be kind of fun. Anyways, a guy from Colombia, he arrived at their airport on a flight from Bogota. This happened back in June. He was acting a bit off, very nervous. His hair was all disheveled. The guy's behavior caught the attention of the airport cops. They became more than suspicious, especially about that hair. It was actually a toupee, a very, very poorly fitted toupee. Officers approached him and had the dude remove his wig. Then they found something else stuck to his head. A package. But not just any package. No, this was a very expensive package worth about $34,000. And it was filled with cocaine. Yeah, he was smuggling. You know, I've heard of it called nose candy, but I've never heard of it called skull candy. Hey, either way, bad toupee or not, this guy, he is our
1: Dumbass
0: of the Week.

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Thank you all so much, and let us know that you're listening in. 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Hey, it's time for the last Big Rock double shot of the week. It's live. This week, it is Supertramp.

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1: From the Chiricahua Community Health Center Weather Center, here's your forecast for Wilcox.
2: Tonight, partly cloudy, low right around 69. Monday, a slight chance of a shower. Otherwise, sunny with a high near 97. Monday night, a 20% chance of showers. Otherwise, partly cloudy, low right around 69. Tuesday, sunny with a high near 98. And Tuesday night, partly cloudy, low right around 70. Currently in Wilcox, it's 77 degrees.
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That is Utopia featuring Todd Rundgren. It's Love in Action here on the Big Rock. Richie Blackmore joined his former band Deep Purple for the very first time in 33 years at a show in Wantagh, New York on Wednesday night. The 81-year-old guitarist, who was one of the co-founders of Deep Purple way back in 1968, joined the band for a rendition of Smoke on the Water. You can check it out online. It sounded really cool. It really did. This isn't a reunion per se. They're not getting back together with Richie. It was just a one-time thing. He lives near Wantagh, got a hold of the band, said, hey, do you mind if I come out and play? And the rest is history. So that was pretty cool right there. Co-founders of KISS, Gene Simmons and Paul Stanley, they're going to throw out a ceremonial first pitch at a Los Angeles Angels game. They're going to be playing Kansas City Royals. That's taking place on August 15th. Due to some fractured vertebrae that Joan Jett has, she's had to cancel some upcoming concerts in September. Geddy Lee says that Rush, they are not currently thinking about any new music, so don't get your hopes up there. But new music from Heart is on the way. Yeah, Nancy Wilson says that the recording is all done and that it is almost finished. It'll be their first album since 2016's Beautiful Broken. And lastly, Lindsey Buckingham says that his relationship with Stevie Nicks and Fleetwood Mac has been repaired and that they talk regularly. They also say that Fleetwood Mac has been working on a documentary that will be coming out in 2027. It has sparked some rumors of a Fleetwood Mac reunion, but I've heard in the past, Mick Fleetwood says that it's probably not going to happen now that not all of the band members are still living.

Hey, it's time for the official Johnny J advice for the week. You know, since it is carnival and fair season, never mind what your gut tells you. Go ahead, get on that rickety old carnival ride. It's safe. Don't worry about them bolts that are underneath it. And the carny operator, just because his name is Crazy One-Eyed Willie, it's safe. Hey, my friends, it is time for us to head on out of here and wrap things up for this week. We will be right back here on this great station again next week. In the meantime, let us know what you want to hear. 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And while you're there, go on Facebook, facebook.com/bigrockradio, and you can participate in our band brawl and our song wars, and check out all the news and information that we put on there as well. Until next week, everybody, peace out, rock on, stay safe. I am Johnny J. I am out of here. We are going home this week with some Mick J.

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4: Hey, hello, it's me, Matt Rhodes. I'm here in Nashville, Tennessee. I'm gearing up, getting ready to play music that you want to hear. And plus, it's the birthday show. That's right, great prizes. Plus, we're going to hear music that we played all along the years of Whip of Chords Radio throughout the show. I got your music news. We got your Keep It or Kick It track. It's on deck. Battle the Bands. And plus some phone calls. People called in and gave us a birthday greeting. So we're going to play those in this hour of the show. Let's go ahead and do it. It's our birthday. We did throw back the playlist a little bit. It's Reliant K pressing on. Whip of Chords Radio. It starts right now.
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0: It's the music that you want to hear with Above Chords Radio, and it's right here in the heart of Nashville, Tennessee. Yes, you heard Pillar right there, and it all started this hour with Reliant K. It's the radio show's birthday. You're going to hear it a lot. It's our birthday. You're going to get some great prizes. We're going to be talking about that here in a little bit. I got your Keep It or Kick It track on deck, plus Battle of the Bands and more of your favorites. Shoot me on an email. It's matt@whipofchords.com. Call, leave me a message. Still time to say happy birthday. 615-212-9447. Give me a call. 615-212-9447. All right, I got a question for you. It's your Keep It or Kick It track, okay? It's on deck. I want to know, do you want to keep the song or do you want to kick it? It is your Keep It or Kick It track, and it's actually brand new music. It's Big Dismal. The song's called The Showdown. It's your Keep It or Kick It track.
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1: 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That is Big Dismal. They're out with new music. 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And I want to know, do you want to keep the song or do you want to kick it off our playlist? 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
3: And I got more music coming on the way, including Holy Soldier. I got House of Heroes, Beartooth, a new one from them. Plus, we got Battle of the Bands, and we're going to be talking about the fabulous prizes you're going to win. 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You get the gifts. It's Whip of Chords Radio. More coming up. Hang on.

0: you want to hear. It's Wimbo Chords Radio. Hey, it's our birthday. We are celebrating 31 years of this radio show. I know some people have never heard of it before, and we are new to you, but we've been around a little bit. Started off at a little local AM radio station in Eastern Ohio, Western Pennsylvania, WPAO. Actually, it all started, I won a contest on a country station, and I gave them my business card. They said, hey, we have a radio station we're starting. Would you be interested in doing a little show on the weekends? And that's how Whip of Chords Radio started. And we've been on ever since, and we are celebrating our birthday, and we got fabulous prizes we want to give to you. So I want you to enter and win this, okay? We're going to be announcing the names here coming soon, so you got to enter in order to win, right? You know what? It's time for Battle of the Bands. Tonight in Battle of the Bands, Nine Lashes, The Fool, it's your current champion. And the challenger in Battle of the Bands, it's a brand new song from Manifest. Here comes the champion, Nine Lashes. They're back with new music. It's called The Fool. You are in middle of Battle of the Bands.
1: Battle of the Bands on Wii.

0: you're in the middle of battle, man. You just heard Nine Lashes. That is the Fool. That is your current champion in battle bands. And I threw in a new track from Manifest. It's your current challenger in battle of the bands. This is Hurricane. You are in middle of battle of the bands.
1: Battle of the bands on Whip of Chords. Challenger versus champion.

0: And that is your challenger. That is Manifest. Brand new music from him. And we've been playing his music a long time here on the show. That new track is called Hurricane. Now it's time for you to vote for your favorite. Is it going to be Manifest Hurricane or Nine Lashes? The full cast of votes for Battle of the Bands. The song with the most votes wins. A new challenger for next week. And while you're voting for that, it's a classic. Here's Holy Soldier. It's Whip Up Chords Radio. It's our birthday.
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1: Going way back.

It's our birthday show. We are Whip of Coors Radio right here in the heart of Nashville, Tennessee. We got great prizes that we want to give you. Not just great, they're fabulous, okay? They are fabulous. We want to thank Guitar Center for letting us give away a guitar. Also, Destroy a Drum. They partner up with us. We got some merch from them. Arbor Freight gave us a gift card. And plus, Haste Today, we got a jersey we want to give you. It's the brand new jersey from Haste Today. And not only are you going to get the jersey, you're going to pick up all these prizes in this episode of Whip of Coors Radio. So if you get that guitar bundle, or you know what, if you don't want a guitar, you can pick up a drum set from Guitar Center. 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

0: looking at your music news. If I didn't mention this last week, I'll do it this week. Demon Hunter, they received their fifth nomination for the Dove Awards. That's right. For their album, There Was a Light, it's fitting the Rock Contemporary Album category of the year. They've also had other nominations in 2008, 2010, 2011, and 2020. You can check out all things Demon Hunter at demonhunter.net. And that leads me into this track. This is going to my buddy Jordan. You hear his name on the show, and his is a track he wanted to hear on Whip of Chords Radio. It's our birthday. You get the guess. It's Demon Hunter. It's Whip of Chords Radio. Happy birthday, Whip of Chords Radio.
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0: Jones is eager to hear from you, the listener. 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
2: From the Chiricahua Community Health Center Weather Center, here's your forecast for Wilcox.
3: Tonight, partly cloudy, low right around 69. Monday, a slight chance of a shower. Otherwise, sunny with a high near 97. Monday night, a 20% chance of showers. Otherwise, partly cloudy, low right around 69. Tuesday, sunny with a high near 98. And Tuesday night, partly cloudy, low right around 70. Currently in Wilcox, it's 75 degrees.
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11: 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Thank you guys very much. Also want to thank folks behind the scenes. It includes Jordan. Hey, Jordan. Hey, Todd. Thank you, Todd. And also Doug. Thank you, Doug, so much. Thank you guys for supporting and helping me out here on Whip of Chords Radio. Every week, It is music that you want to hear. Also want to thank all the record labels, the bands. 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Harbor Freight. Thank you, the listeners, for listening to Whip of Chords Radio. 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It's music that you want to hear. Plus, it's our birthday the entire month of August. 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

0: on Corns Radio. Hope you're enjoying the show. It's our birthday. We are celebrating our birthday here on Whip of Corns Radio. And we've had some folks call and say happy birthday. Here they are.
1: Hey, man. This is Michael from Red. I'm just giving you a call. What's up, Matt? This is Satan from Red. I just wanted to call and say happy birthday to Whip of Corns Radio.
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3: Hello, Matthew. This is Carl from last Tuesday. And I wanted to wish Zoe from the wedding a happy birthday. So happy birthday, Whip of Corns Radio.
4: Hey, Matt, this is Charlie. 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Hey, I just wanted to call in. 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
0: And that could be you as well. 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Enter to win. It's our birthday show here, Whip of Corns Radio. And we love to play new music here on the show. That's what we do. 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All right, I got a brand new song from Beartooth, okay? It's called Eyes Closed. It's Beartooth. It's new music. It's Whip of Corns Radio.
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And guess what? 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Thank you so much for making the Whip of Chords birthday show what it is. We want to thank Guitar Center, Destroy a Drum, Arbor Freight, Haste Today. 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It's our birthday. Happy birthday, Whip of Chords. Hey, I'm Matt Rhodes. I am out of time. I'm signing out here in Nashville, Tennessee. Until next time, peace, God bless you, and later on. Whip of Chords.

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1: The What's a Josh broadcast for today, Monday, the 17th day of August. Today, National Thrift Shop Day, National Pineapple Juice Day. And if today's your day, if it's your birthday, happy birthday to you. Big happy birthday to my big brother, Chris. He's turning, he's like, 4 or 5 years older than me. So we're going to say he's in his mid-40s. I shouldn't laugh at that. Actually, no, he might be in his late 40s now. If he's listening to this, he's probably like, you can shut up now. Anyway, today's your day. If it's your birthday, happy birthday to you. And thank you for hanging out here on the What's a Josh broadcast. Hey.

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2: You're on the What's a Josh broadcast on this motivational Monday. Did you wake up a little sluggish today? Hopefully you didn't. Hopefully you've been eating your fruits and vegetables and you woke up in a great mood. But if you are a little sluggish, Winston Churchill is going to help you pull out of that with the motivational Monday quote. I'll give it to you in a few songs.

0: From the Chiricahua Community Health Center Weather Center, here's your forecast for Wilcox.
1: Tonight, partly cloudy, low right around 69. Monday, a slight chance of a shower. Otherwise, sunny with a high near 97. Monday night, a 20% chance of showers. Otherwise, partly cloudy, low right around 69. Tuesday, sunny with a high near 98. And Tuesday night, partly cloudy, low right around 70. Currently in Wilcox, it's 72 degrees.
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1: Motivational Monday here in the What's a Josh broadcast. That means I'm going to share some motivation with you, and I want you to share motivation with me. Your motivational quotes, maybe it's something you came up with, something you read, or just something good that's happened to you already today. Your quote: success is not final, failure is not fatal, it is the courage to continue that counts. Commonly attributed to Winston Churchill. So there you go. Do you got one for us? Would love to hear. I'm going to give you that quote again so you can write it down. Success is not final, failure is not fatal, it's the courage to continue that counts. Happy Motivational Monday from the What's a Josh broadcast.

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1: Want a little motivation today for the Motivational Monday with the What's a Josh broadcast. Shared you my quote from Winston Churchill. Heather said, something good already happened today, Josh. I wanted to share it with you and everybody else. I took my dog for a walk before work, and the weather couldn't have been more perfect. That's great. See, it can be simple stuff, right? Ryan, my favorite quote, by the way, I wanted to share this one with you, is the only way to do great work is to love what you do. That is true. And even if you don't love the job at hand, maybe there's something about it you can find that you enjoy. Good luck with that, by the way. Motivational Monday on the What's a Josh broadcast.

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1: Thanks for hanging out on the What's a Josh broadcast over at whatsajosh.com on our Motivational Monday, talking about stuff that maybe already puts you in a great mood for the day. I'll tell you this. I got a lot done this past weekend with my video editing. That is the one thing that I love to hate. I love doing it, but it takes so much time. And we've been editing up videos from the Paranormal Exploring Project, which is my project with my friend Tammy. We go around to these abandoned properties and see if we can have an experience kind of like Ghost Adventures or Ghost Hunters or Sam and Colby or anything like that. Most recently, we revisited a haunted village, or a said-to-be haunted village, and I got the video done this weekend, and I'm so excited to release it coming up this fall. If you want to get a sneak peek of what's going on, head over to my website. You can see some videos there at What's a Josh.

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1: Hanging out on the What's a Josh broadcast. Still doing the Motivational Monday and would love to hear from you. Got one from Karen. My mom always told me, and I want you to share this with everybody, Josh. She said, kindness is something you never regret. I've tried to live by that. That is true. You ever do something nice for somebody and you just think about it and it makes you smile a little bit? But if, on the contrary, if you've ever done something that, you know, just upset somebody, it just hangs with you and you know you've got to revisit that to make the straighten that out. Karen, thank you for that one. Ethan, I started going to the gym a month ago and today I noticed I had to tighten my belt one more notch. That's my good news for the day, Josh. Ethan, congratulations on that one. As somebody who's been losing weight and has been struggling with it, Ethan, I completely understand that one. And one from Diane. A neighbor left fresh zucchini from their garden on my porch this morning. I don't know what to do with it. It's the little things, though, and I really appreciated that. Diane, thank you for that one. If you got something, we'd love to hear from you. What's a Josh.com.

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0: From the Chiricahua Community Health Center Weather Center, here's your forecast for Wilcox.
1: Tonight, partly cloudy, low right around 69. Monday, a slight chance of a shower. Otherwise, sunny with a high near 97. Monday night, a 20% chance of showers. Otherwise, partly cloudy, low right around 69. Tuesday, sunny with a high near 98. And Tuesday night, partly cloudy, low right around 70. Currently in Wilcox, it's 71 degrees.
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1: Hanging out on the What's a Josh broadcast of this Motivational Monday. Still taking your motivations. Jerry, I love this one. He said, Josh, I'm 70 years old. Today, it's my birthday. Jerry, happy birthday to you. He said, I woke up healthy, had my morning coffee, and watched the sunrise. At my age, that's a pretty great Monday. Jerry, that puts a lot in perspective, and I appreciate you sharing that with us. You can do so over at whatsajosh.com. Click message me on this Motivational Monday with the What's a Josh broadcast. Wow.

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1: Hanging out on the What's a Josh broadcast, and thank you for sharing your motivation through the show. I love this. So whether it's a quote that's guided your life or a simple moment that made you smile, remember, you never know who needs to hear a little encouragement today. So this is what we're doing. Got one more, though, and we're going to send it over to Olivia. She said, Josh, today I was feeling really down about everything. As I was getting my coffee, somebody just randomly complimented my smile. It completely turned my morning around. I've had a great day since. Olivia, thanks for sharing that one. If you got something, of course, we'd love to hear from you over at whatsajosh.com.

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1: Yeah, yeah, yeah.
2: Yeah, yeah, yeah.
1: Yeah, yeah, yeah.
2: Yeah, yeah, yeah.
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1: The What's a Josh broadcast. It's that time for the Retro Movie Quote of the Day. And this week, we're going to try to keep it into the early 80s. Got the first quote for you coming up here in just a few songs.

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0: From the Chiricahua Community Health Center Weather Center, here's your forecast for Wilcox.
1: Tonight, partly cloudy, low right around 69. Monday, a slight chance of a shower. Otherwise, sunny with a high near 97. Monday night, a 20% chance of showers. Otherwise, partly cloudy, low right around 69. Tuesday, sunny with a high near 98. And Tuesday night, partly cloudy, low right around 70. Currently in Wilcox, it's 72 degrees.
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1: Hanging out in the early 80s here with the retro movie quote of the day, going back to 1981 for this one. Are you ready for it? One of my favorite movies that I have not seen in probably about a decade or two. I'm making this up as I go. That's how I feel about life. I'm making this up as I go. That's your retro movie quote of the day. What movie is that from? If you know it, keep it to yourself. If you don't know it, I'll give you the answer next.

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1: Got the retro movie quote of the day from 1981. I'm making this up as I go. You're on the What's a Josh broadcast. Story of my life. If I had a t-shirt that had my like life quote on it, that would 100% be it. What movie is that from? It was directed by Steven Spielberg from a story created by George Lucas and Philip Kaufman. The movie turned Harrison Ford's Indiana Jones into one of the most recognizable characters in film history. Ford actually wasn't a big fan of snakes, making the Well of Souls sequence especially more appropriate. And the famous scene where Indy simply shoots the swordsman came out about partially because Ford was sick during filming and a lengthy fight wasn't going to be practical. This movie earned 8 Academy Award nominations, including Best Picture from 1981. I'm making this up as I go. Of course, that's Raiders of the Lost Ark. I think that was the first in the Indiana Jones series, wasn't it? There you go. Your retro movie quote of the day here at the What's a Josh broadcast. We'll do it again.

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1: The What's a Josh broadcast for today, Monday, the 17th day of August. Today, National Thrift Shop Day, National Pineapple Juice Day. And if today's your day, if it's your birthday, happy birthday to you. Big happy birthday to my big brother, Chris. He's turning, he's like, 4 or 5 years older than me? So we're going to say he's in his mid-40s. I shouldn't laugh at that. Actually, no, he might be in his late 40s now. If he's listening to this, he's probably like, you shut up now. Anyway, today's your day. If it's your birthday, happy birthday to you. And thank you for hanging out here on the What's a Josh broadcast.

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1: You're on the What's a Josh broadcast. On this motivational Monday, did you wake up a little sluggish today? Hopefully you didn't. Hopefully you've been eating your fruits and vegetables and you woke up in a great mood. But if you are a little sluggish, Winston Churchill is going to help you pull out of that with the motivational Monday quote. I'll give it to you in a few

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0: From the Chiricahua Community Health Center Weather Center, here's your forecast for Wilcox.
1: Tonight, partly cloudy, low right around 69. Monday, a slight chance of a shower. Otherwise, sunny with a high near 97. Monday night, a 20% chance of showers. Otherwise, partly cloudy, low right around 69. Tuesday, sunny with a high near 98. And Tuesday night, partly cloudy, low right around 70. Currently in Wilcox, it's 68 degrees.
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5: The economy is booming. The Dow has never been higher. Millionaires are being made by the minute. 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America is faced with a shortage of qualified, trained butlers. What good is a mansion without a man to open the door for you? What's the point of breakfast on sterling silver unless it's being carried to your bedside every morning by a gentleman's gentleman? The newly rich need houseboys, valets, lackeys, henchmen. 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
1: Motivational Monday here in the What's a Josh broadcast. That means I'm going to share some motivation with you, and I want you to share motivation with me, your motivational quotes. Maybe it's something you came up with, something you read, or just something good that's happened to you already today. Your quote: success is not final. Failure is not fatal. It is the courage to continue that counts. Commonly attributed to Winston Churchill. So there you go. Do you got one for us? Would love to hear. I'm going to give you that quote again so you can write it down. Success is not final. Failure is not fatal. It's the courage to continue that counts. Happy Motivational Monday from the What's a Josh broadcast.

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1: What a little motivation today for the Motivational Monday with the What's a Josh broadcast. Shared you my quote from Winston Churchill. Heather said, something good already happened today, Josh. I wanted to share it with you and everybody else. I took my dog for a walk before work, and the weather couldn't have been more perfect. That's great. See, it could be simple stuff, right? Ryan, my favorite quote, by the way, I wanted to share this one with you, is the only way to do great work is to love what you do. That is true. And even if you don't love the job at hand, maybe there's something about it you can find that you enjoy. Good luck with that, by the way. Motivational Monday on the What's a Josh broadcast.

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1: Thanks for hanging out on the What's a Josh broadcast over at whatsajosh.com on our Motivational Monday, talking about stuff that maybe already puts you in a great mood for the day. I'll tell you this, I got a lot done this past weekend with my video editing. That is the one thing that I love to hate. I love doing it, but it takes so much time. And we've been editing up videos from the Paranormal Exploring Project, which is my project with my friend Tammy, where we go around to these abandoned properties and see if we can have an experience kind of like Ghost Adventures or Ghost Hunters or Sam and Colby or anything like that. Most recently, we revisited a haunted village, or a said-to-be haunted village, and I got the video done this weekend, and I'm so excited to release it coming up this fall. If you want to get a sneak peek of what's going on, head over to my website. You can see some videos there at whatsajosh.com. Whoa!

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1: Hanging out on the What's a Josh broadcast. Still doing the Motivational Monday and would love to hear from you. Got one from Karen. My mom always told me, and I want you to share this with everybody, Josh. She said, kindness is something you never regret. I've tried to live by that. That is true. You ever do something nice for somebody and you just think about it and it makes you smile a little bit? But if, on the contrary, if you've ever done something that, you know, just upset somebody, it just hangs with you and you know you've got to revisit that to make straighten that out. Karen, thank you for that one. Ethan, I started going to the gym a month ago and today I noticed I had to tighten my belt one more notch. That's my good news for the day, Josh. Ethan, congratulations on that one. As somebody who's been losing weight and has been struggling with it, Ethan, I completely understand that one. And one from Diane. A neighbor left fresh zucchini from their garden on my porch this morning. I don't know what to do with it. It's the little things, though, and I really appreciated that. Diane, thank you for that one. If you got something, we'd love to hear from you. What's a Josh.com.

0: from the Chiricahua Community Health Center Weather Center. Here's your forecast for Wilcox.
1: For Monday, a 30% chance of showers, mainly after 5 o'clock. Otherwise, increasing clouds with a high near 98. Tonight, a 30% chance of showers. Otherwise, partly cloudy, low right around 69. For our Tuesday, sunny, high near 97. Tuesday night, partly cloudy, low right around 70. Wednesday, sunny with a high near 99. Currently in Wilcox, it's 70 degrees.
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1: Hanging out on the What's a Josh broadcast of this Motivational Monday. Still taking your motivations. Jerry, I love this one. He said, Josh, I'm 70 years old. Today, it's my birthday. Jerry, happy birthday to you. He said, I woke up healthy, had my morning coffee, and watched the sunrise. At my age, that's a pretty great Monday. Jerry, that puts a lot in perspective, and I appreciate you sharing that with us. You can do so over at whatsajosh.com. Click message me on this Motivational Monday with the What's a Josh broadcast.

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2: Well, that's going to do it for the What's a Josh broadcast on this Motivational Monday. 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

night, and there wouldn't be a reason why we would even have to say goodbye. If the world was ending, you'd come over right.

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3: From Feature Story News in Brussels, I'm William Denslow. Jared Kushner's meeting Israeli Prime Minister Benjamin Netanyahu in Jerusalem Monday. The goal is to try to advance the stalled Gaza peace plan, which Israel rejected earlier this month. Hamas has accepted the roadmap, which includes phased disarmament. But Prime Minister Netanyahu has publicly refused to sign on, saying Israel will not pull back until Hamas has fully surrendered its weapons. The Trump administration said to believe the Israeli leader's opposition may be driven by domestic political calculations ahead of October's election. Blake Sifton has more from Israel.
4: Netanyahu's far-right coalition partners are completely against any withdrawal from Gaza, and many voters in Israel simply don't believe that Hamas

0: would actually disarm. But in addition to the withdrawal, Israel was also, according to this plan, expected to halt their strikes in Gaza except in the face of immediate threats. But when the Trump administration announced this plan, rather than halt strikes, Israel actually increased them.
1: U.S. President Donald Trump's announced plans to scale back annual joint military exercises with South Korea. The exercises were set to run for 11 days and involve around 18,000 South Korean troops alongside American forces stationed on the peninsula. The announcement came days after North Korea's 11th ballistic missile test of the year. Nick Harper reports from Washington.
2: These are annual drills that are held between the two countries, really to try and deter North Korea. But President Trump said that he was making this reduction in the military exercises because of his good relations with North Korea. He put in this post, "I'm not happy with the fact that the United States has long ago agreed to participate in joint military exercises with South Korea."
1: India's youth-led cockroach movement, which forced the resignation of Indian Prime Minister Narendra Modi's education minister last month over an examination paper leak scandal, has shifted its focus to exposing what it says are poorly funded state-run schools. Neha Punia reports from New Delhi.
3: The cockroach movement has taken its entire movement to the grassroots by carrying out an audit of all state-run schools. They want to expose, they say, how poorly funded these schools are and how millions of children lack access to even basic amenities like clean toilets, electricity, or even teaching staff. But they allege that Mr. Modi's party is trying to prevent them from putting a spotlight on this issue in the state of Rajasthan. That region is ruled by Mr. Modi's party, and the government there has now issued an order prohibiting the unauthorized entry of outsiders. It says live streaming of school premises is also not allowed.
1: And more than 100 people have been detained in Morocco for trying to cross into the Spanish territory of Ceuta. This comes just weeks after roughly 80,000 migrants crossed into the North African enclave. About 100 people died and sparked a major debate in Europe about Spain's border security. From bureaus worldwide, this is FSN.
4: From the Chiricahua Community Health Center Weather Center, here's your forecast for Wilcox.
5: For Monday, a 30% chance of showers, mainly after 5 o'clock. Otherwise, increasing clouds with a high near 98. Tonight, a 30% chance of showers. Otherwise, partly cloudy, low right around 69. For our Tuesday, sunny, high near 97. Tuesday night, partly cloudy, low right around 70. Wednesday, sunny with a high near 99. Currently in Wilcox, it's 71 degrees.
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12: I know, time for the Black Fog Bug Spray.
13: While many insect sprays repel bugs, only one actually repulses them. It's new Black Fog Bug Spray. Combined from the odors of day-old shellfish, water treatment plants, and some of the biggest-selling men's colognes from the 70s, just spray your backyard. Once incoming insects get a whiff, they'll never want to come back.
12: Hey, everybody, the bugs are gone. Everybody? Hello?
13: New Black Fog Bug Spray. Not just repelling, it's repulsive.
12: Hello?
14: Monday. And we've made it through the weekend.
15: Man.
14: Yeah. A lot going on in the world, as we all know. And, of course, I was gone all weekend. I'll tell you more about that in a minute. Today is Congressional Startup Day. I thought they went home.
15: I don't think they're here.
14: They're not here. It is National Massachusetts Day.
15: Okay. See, every state gets a day.
14: Every state does get a day.
15: I know this is weird for you.
14: No, it's strange for me. It's strange and new. National Nonprofit Day. We know all about that.
15: Well, nonprofits, and when they're done right,
14: yeah,
15: very good.
14: And, of course, when you don't make a profit, you're also a nonprofit. National I Love My Feet Day.
15: I'm a nonprofit every day.
14: Mm. National I Love My Feet Day.
15: That's a stretch for me, but I'll try.
14: National Baby Boomers Recognition Day.
15: Isn't that every day?
14: National Thrift Shop Day.
15: Good thrift shop is fun.
14: Yeah. It is, yeah. I mean, you can spend some time. Yeah, you can, yeah.
15: It's treasure shopping.
14: It is treasure. You know, that's right. It is treasure shopping.
15: One man's trash.
14: Yeah, good point. And it's Black Cat Appreciation Day.
15: That should be every day.
14: You like any cat, right? Any cat. You like any cat?
15: Pretty much.
14: Pretty much?
15: But black cats get a bad rap.
14: They kind of do, don't they?
15: Yeah.
14: Yeah, because, you know. They're bad luck. Superstition. Yeah.
15: They are some of these. There's black cats. They're so pretty, and they have these like mysterious stripes that you can only see in the sunshine.
14: Really?
15: Yeah.
14: Huh.
15: Yes.
14: I didn't know that.
15: Light catches a certain way. It's like look at that. They're like
14: cats.
15: Striped like
14: they're cats.
15: Yeah. Like a what do they call them? Calico or I don't know. You know, striped cat. Tabby.
14: Tabby. Oh, yeah. Tabby.
15: It's striped like a tabby.
14: Yeah, right.
15: But it's so black on the fur that it has to catch it in a certain light.
14: Oh, yeah,
15: right. They're just gorgeous.
14: Right.
15: They really are.
14: Okay, so we're sending the USS George Washington to the Middle East to relieve the USS Abraham Lincoln, which has reportedly spent more than 200 consecutive days without a port call, a modern Navy record. The extended deployment has raised concerns about deteriorating conditions, dwindling supplies aboard the Lincoln, and the crew is probably very ready to see something besides ocean after 200 days. So
15: they want to go. They want to go home.
14: Yeah, of course they want to go.
15: They just want to get off the boat.
14: They want to get off the boat. Yeah, yeah. So anyway, that's on the way. So we thought we'd let you know about that. Over the weekend, I was in Anaheim at the Anaheim Convention Center at the D23 convention. We'll be telling you more about that coming up in the show. D23 is the it's not semi-annual. It's the every 2 years, whatever that is, biannual. Comic-Con for Disney freaks.
15: There you go.
14: And it's across the street from Disneyland. So anyway, I will be reporting about that. Lots of news at the Walt Disney Company. Had a good time.
15: Excellent.
14: Lots of lines for everything. Lots of lines for everything. All right, let's get things going. It's time for this show to get on the air. Here we go.

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2: Over the weekend, I went to the D23 convention.
1: Nice.
2: What a just a sea of humanity. I don't know the exact numbers. In the tens of thousands. Wow. But it's also the time when Disney, like, they pull out all the stops.
1: Of course. They're showing off.
2: They're showing off. Yeah. Neil Patrick Harris was

0: This is Hot 92.5.
1: Over the weekend, I went to the D23 convention.
0: Nice.
1: What a just a sea of humanity. I don't know the exact numbers. In the tens of thousands. Wow. But it's also the time when Disney, like, they pull out all the stops.
0: Of course. They're showing off.
1: They're showing off. Yeah. Neil Patrick Harris was, though, there was Hall A, B, C, D, and E, all taken up with Disney stuff. Hey, and apparently nobody told them to pace themselves. Marvel officially revealed its new X-Men cast, including Sadie Sink, of course, from Stranger Things, as Jean Grey, Kit Connor as Cyclops, Christopher Abbott as Professor X, and Adam Driver as Mr. Sinister.
0: He's doing it.
1: Yeah,
0: he signed on.
1: That's right.
0: They got him.
1: He was not there, but he was there on... he was actually there on the big screen.
0: Well, because he had been a holdout for a while.
1: He was a holdout.
0: Yeah.
1: The movie's coming out May of 2028. Disney also showed Avengers Doomsday footage, which is coming out this Christmas, and they announced Vision Quest for Disney Plus, which ties in with WandaVision and Agatha All Along. This is the third part of that.
0: Okay.
1: They also unveiled Frozen 3, Let It Go.
0: Oh, of course.

0: was not there, but he was there on, he was actually there on the big screen.
1: Well, because he had been a holdout for a while.
0: He was a holdout.
1: Yeah.
0: The movie's coming out May of 2028. Disney also showed Avengers Doomsday footage, which is coming out this Christmas, and they announced Vision Quest for Disney Plus, which ties in with WandaVision and Agatha all along. This is the third part of that.
1: Okay.
0: They also unveiled Frozen 3, Let It Go.
1: Oh, of course.
0: A new Cars Land.
1: Oh, whoa. Walt Disney World, yeah. Really?
0: I saw 3D models of everything at D23. It was great. Imagineering had a fantastic pavilion. Disneyland's Tomorrowland is finally getting a major overhaul. Can you believe that? Wow. And
1: Tomorrowland.
0: Tomorrowland, yes. Finally, Disney is also says the infamous Yeti inside Expedition Everest will be brought back to life. Adventures Campus of California Adventure is doubling in size, as we know. That's what's happening right now. And it, basically, they announced enough stuff to keep, you know, fans arguing about it till D23 of 2028. But anyway, it was very cool to see all this stuff live and in person. I really enjoyed it. That's the first D23 I'd ever been to. Can you believe that? Me, of
1: it
0: all people.
1: It's hard to believe.
0: Yeah.
1: And I know that you were doing some other
0: stuff. I was doing some other stuff, which actually I'm not at liberty to talk about.
1: Oh.
0: Yeah. I signed a non-disclosure agreement about
1: really?
0: All that. Yeah. I can't I can't actually talk about what I do.
1: I didn't open my mouth.
0: For Disney.
1: Even though I don't even know what you're
0: Yeah,
1: I just know.
0: I was actually working.
1: Oh, okay.
0: I was actually working.
1: That I don't know.
0: All weekend.
1: I really don't know everything you were doing. Yeah. I just know that you had other stuff that you were doing. So.
0: Anyway, D23 is in the books. Yeah.
1: I'm glad you got to go.
0: It sounds exciting. I am too. It was fun.

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1: Time for me to jump in the shower and get clean and come clean with some shower thoughts today. My shower thoughts are all about surviving D23. Here, hold my ears. D23 is basically Comic-Con if Mickey Mouse owned the building, the characters, the streaming service, the hotel, and your credit card balance. Disney fans will wait 3 hours to learn about a ride that won't open for 3 years. Disney doesn't announce movies anymore. They announce your entertainment schedule through 2031. Somewhere inside D23 is a guy wearing $4,000 worth of limited edition merchandise, complaining that a churro costs $9. I went to D23 expecting Disney news and came home knowing exactly how cattle feel at a sorting facility. And the most unrealistic fantasy Disney ever created is believing you'll leave D23 without buying anything.

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1: There are things you didn't know you need to know today. But you do, you really do. We ripped them from the headlines for you.
0: Yes, we do. Yep. Okay.
1: There you go, Mr. D23.
0: Thank you. Thank you, Kevin.
1: Your loyalty card may be more loyal to the store than you.
0: Oh, yeah.
1: The average American consumer belongs to more than 15 loyalty programs.
0: Wow.
1: That's average, you know. Some programs collect enough shopping data to potentially influence the prices and offers you see. Duh. So congratulations, Safeway knows you have a cheese problem.
0: Yes, Safeway does know we have a cheese problem. Oh, yeah, they do.
1: Jaden Daniels is called a legal audible on LSU. Washington Commanders quarterback reportedly sent his alma mater a cease and desist letter after LSU reassigned his former jersey number to another player.
0: Oh, okay.
1: Tisky. Apparently some numbers are retired emotionally before they're retired officially.
0: Yeah, right. For sure.
1: I don't know that he, but I think that he'll probably learn that soon.
0: Yeah, probably.
1: from his attorney once he's once they are told.
0: You think.
1: Cereal Box Toy is making a comeback.
0: Really?
1: Yeah, which I think is pretty cool, but yet not. brands including Frosted Flakes, mm-hmm. Fruit Loops, mm-hmm. putting toys back inside boxes in hopes of boosting sales.
0: Oh, yeah.
1: And why other would it be?
0: Well, you know, kids to want the cereal again.
1: No one's in a sitting room saying, you know what? The kids really love that. We should do that more often.
0: Yeah. Right.
1: And .. It'll get people to buy more boxes, which means more money.
0: Yeah.
1: Oh, yeah. It's a great idea.
0: Yeah.
1: So finally, breakfast comes with choking hazards again.
0: Yes, finally.
1: Nature is healing. So meet the poop rule of decluttering.
0: What?
1: Yes.
0: Oh, that's right.
1: Ask yourself.
0: Yeah.
1: If this thing were covered in poop.
0: Yeah.
1: Would I clean it and keep it?
0: Or would I throw it away? That's a great rule, by the way. Yeah. We've talked about that before.
1: Yes.
0: Yeah.
1: So if you toss it, apparently you don't really need it. Marie Kondo has officially been replaced by imaginary feces.
0: There you go. And those are some things you didn't know you needed today. Ripped
1: from the headlines.

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1: And now, for today's edition of All the News You Could Care Less About, here's your reporter, who you also could care less about.
0: Disney wrapped up D23 Sunday night by handing out its highest honor. And no, it wasn't to John.
2: Yeah, no, they didn't give me nothing. They should.
0: This went to the Disney Legends Award.
2: Oh, yeah, right.
0: To 11 people who've helped make the Mouse House the entertainment Death Star it is today. The 2026 class includes Anne Hathaway.
2: Yep.
0: Dwayne Johnson.
2: Yep.
0: Lin-Manuel Miranda. The Jonas Brothers. Alan Tudyk. Longtime ESPN personality Chris Berman.
2: The Boomer.
0: Mega producer Jerry Bruckheimer.
2: Yeah, wow.
0: Hercules voice actress Susan Egan. Animator Eric Goldberg.
2: Yeah, Imagineer Eric's Kim. Cool.
0: Really, you met him?
2: Oh, yeah.
0: Very awesome.
2: Cool. Very cool guy.
0: Imagineer Kim Irvine. And former Disney CEO, Mr. Bob Iger.
2: Yeah, which actually he gets. He deserves it for.
0: He does.
2: Having come back after he retired to fix the company.
0: There was a lot that went on that he had to handle that. Yeah. It was probably a good thing that he, of all people, was there.
2: Yeah, no.
0: With his experience and temperament. Right. And so good. He took care of a lot of things for him.
2: Sure.
0: Work for Disney.
2: Sure. In fact, right. Outside of Walt, he's the longest serving CEO, I believe.
0: I believe.
2: That's not true. Yes, it is true. He beat Michael Eisner by 3 years. Longest running CEO. Right. Yeah. Besides Walt.
0: Ryan Seacrest hosted the ceremony.
2: Not related.
0: He was also not inducted. So
2: not yet.
0: Ryan Seacrest.
2: Actually, I think Ryan is a Disney legend.
0: Is he?
2: I'm pretty sure he already is. Yeah. Hmm. They gave it to him a couple of years ago, okay. I think.
0: Anyway.
2: Yeah, because he can't host it without being a legend. I think that's the way it goes. Yeah.
0: So, Anne is Disney royalty because of the Princess Diaries.
2: Sure.
0: And Alice in Wonderland.
2: Yep.
0: And we have, you know, Dwayne Johnson, The Rock,
2: Moana, and Jungle Cruise.
0: It wasn't for Jungle Cruise. I mean, not just Jungle Cruise, but the whole Moana universe.
2: Yeah, that's all. Yeah. And of course, he executive produced, I think, the Imagineering story. Oh, no, Behind the Attractions on Disney Plus.
0: And yeah. Lin-Manuel.
2: Who did the music for, of course, for Hamilton.
0: Yeah, and then.
2: But also.
0: Moana. And Encanto.
2: Yeah, yeah.
0: Holy jeepers.
2: No, he's. And Mary Poppins Returns.
0: And Mary Poppins Returns.
2: Yeah, yeah. He's very talented.
0: And then Alan.
2: Alan's done a bunch of voices.
0: Alan Tudyk.
2: Yeah, Alan Tudyk's done a bunch of voices.
0: So. Probably legally classified as an animation.
2: Yeah. It's a whole department, yeah.
0: And then Mr. Iger.
2: Yeah. You know,
0: decades.
2: Man. Bob gets credit for having worked at ABC since the 1970s.
0: Okay.
2: So he's like a 45 or 50-year cast member.
0: He started from the very bottom.
2: Yeah, at ABC.
0: Like a page or something like that.
2: No, that was... No, Michael Eisner was a page at ABC.
0: Okay.
2: Bob... You know, we're running late. But Bob basically was in the sports department. He covered the Olympics. All those years, ABC did the Winter Olympics and stuff. Bob with Rune Arledge. Yeah.
0: But when he first started, he started at the very bottom.
2: He was at the bottom, yeah.
0: Yeah, very bottom.
2: Yeah. He's got a great... He's got a great memoir, by the way.
0: Yeah. So then he also did buy Pixar. He bought Marvel.
2: And kind of little things, yeah.
0: 21st
2: century. Yeah.
0: So he's got a little credit going on there.
2: All right. Congratulations to all the legends, Disney legends. Their plaques will go up in Legend, whatever that's called, in front of the Team Disney building in Burbank. Legends Plaza, yeah.
0: Oh.
2: Yeah, their handprints and stuff. Oh, hey, congrats to the class of 26, D20, not D23, Disney Legends.

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2: It's what we do with it.
1: Yeah, baby.
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6: From Feature Story News in Brussels, I'm William Denslow. Jared Kushner's meeting Israeli Prime Minister Benjamin Netanyahu in Jerusalem Monday. The goal is to try to advance the stalled Gaza peace plan, which Israel rejected earlier this month. Hamas has accepted the roadmap, which includes phased disarmament. But Prime Minister Netanyahu has publicly refused to sign on, saying Israel will not pull back until Hamas has fully surrendered its weapons. The Trump administration said to believe the Israeli leader's opposition may be driven by domestic political calculations ahead of October's election. Blake Sifton has more from Israel.
7: Netanyahu's far-right coalition partners are completely against any withdrawal from Gaza, and many voters in Israel simply don't believe that Hamas would actually disarm. But in addition to the withdrawal, Israel was also, according to this plan, expected to halt their strikes in Gaza except in the face of immediate threats. But when the Trump administration announced this plan, rather than halt strikes, Israel actually increased them.
6: U.S. President Donald Trump's announced plans to scale back annual

0: Military exercises with South Korea. The exercises were set to run for 11 days and involve around 18,000 South Korean troops alongside American forces stationed on the peninsula. The announcement came days after North Korea's 11th ballistic missile test of the year. Nick Harper reports from Washington.
1: These are annual drills that are held between the two countries, really to try and deter North Korea. But President Trump said that he was making this reduction in the military exercises because of his good relations with North Korea. He put in this post, "I'm not happy with the fact that the United States has long ago agreed to participate in joint military exercises with South Korea."
0: India's youth-led cockroach movement, which forced the resignation of Indian Prime Minister Narendra Modi's education minister last month over an examination paper leak scandal, has shifted its focus to exposing what it says are poorly funded state-run schools. Neha Punia reports from New Delhi.
2: The cockroach movement has taken its entire movement to the grassroots by carrying out an audit of all state-run schools. They want to expose, they say, how poorly funded these schools are and how millions of children lack access to even basic amenities like clean toilets, electricity or even teaching staff. But they allege that Mr. Modi's party is trying to prevent them from putting a spotlight on this issue in the state of Rajasthan. That region is ruled by Mr. Modi's party, and the government there has now issued an order prohibiting the unauthorized entry of outsiders. It says live streaming of school premises is also not allowed.
0: And more than 100 people have been detained in Morocco for trying to cross into the Spanish territory of Ceuta. This comes just weeks after roughly 80,000 migrants crossed into the North African enclave. About 100 people died and sparked a major debate in Europe about Spain's border security. From bureaus worldwide, this is FSN.
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4: For Monday, a 30% chance of showers, mainly after 5 o'clock. Otherwise, increasing clouds with a high near 98. Tonight, a 30% chance of showers. Otherwise, partly cloudy, low right around 69. For our Tuesday, sunny, high near 97. Tuesday night, partly cloudy, low right around 70. Wednesday, sunny with a high near 99. Currently in Wilcox, it's 77 degrees.
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13: How rude.
14: How rude?
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14: Oh, yeah. Well, that's... Duh.
13: Duh.
14: Yeah.
13: Duh. Today we're talking about the rudest things you can do at the self-checkout.
14: Oh.
13: Besides pick your nose.
14: Yeah.
13: It's not rude. That's just kind of unpolite.
14: This is going to be an interesting list.
13: You know, self-checkout. 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
14: In the bagging area.
13: I hate that. Etiquette experts say there are 7 especially rude self-checkout behaviors. You ready?
14: Yes.
13: Number 1, ignoring item limits. 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
14: No. 20 does not make 10.
13: Leaving a mess. 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
14: Okay.
13: Getting hostile with employees. 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
14: Yeah.
13: Number 6, being underprepared or unprepared. 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
1: Monday, kids, that means it's time for the nerd news. All the news that's fit to print from the world of science. A 10-cent heart drug makes a comeback. Researchers say low-dose digoxin, a centuries-old drug costing less than 10 cents a day, reduced hospitalizations for heart failure patients by about 25%. Wow. Findings could put this old-school medication back into the modern treatment conversation.
2: Yeah, it's in there.
1: Wildlife movement could protect your future brain. Exercise and healthier blood sugar levels during middle age may help you show cognitive declines decades later. Researchers found physical activity was particularly beneficial among Mexican-American adults.
2: Okay, cool.
1: Number three, don't baby those aching joints. That's right, avoiding movement because your joints hurt may actually make things worse. Exercise helps nourish cartilage and strengthen and supports muscles, while activities including swimming, cycling, yoga, and many others reduce cardio or osteoarthritis pain and improve mobility.
2: Well,
1: yeah.
2: Isn't that just excellent?
1: Number four, the protein may need its textbook picture redrawn. Physicists studying particle collisions found evidence that a proton's baryon number may be carried by a Y-shaped injection of gluons rather than simply resisting with its three quarts. Yeah. Yeah. That could change our understanding of why ordinary matters remain stable. Scientists figure out why walking gets harder with age. Older adults appear to stiffen their ankles to gain stability, but that forces muscles to work harder while producing less forward motion. The result? Shorter strides, slower walking, quicker fatigue. Scientists discovered a previously unknown extinct spadefoot toad hiding among fossils collected at the Los Angeles La Brea Tar Pits. The newly named Spea Librea, is only the second extinct Pleistocene spadefoot species ever identified. Astronomers watched a black hole tear apart a massive star in an extraordinarily energetic event nicknamed the Whippet.
2: Whippet good, Whippet.
1: Even stranger evidence suggests something from the doomed star might have survived the cosmic wood chipper. And researchers found COVID-19 can reactivate dormant viruses, including Epstein-Barr, and even herpes viruses. One lesser-known viral family showed a particularly strong association with long COVID and lasting disability. And there you go. That's our nerd news for this week.

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1: It is time for some tasty bits.
2: This weekend, I had butterscotch pie.
1: Ooh, butterscotch pie.
2: Oh, wow. So good. So that's, I'm going to go see if I can scrounge a second piece of it from the person who made it.
1: All right.
2: I troll for food.
1: Here's some things you probably didn't know yesterday. In 1916, businessman William Coulthard reportedly mailed thousands of bricks individually through parcel post to construct a bank in Vernal, Utah.
2: Oh, okay.
1: Postal officials subsequently tightened rules because apparently somebody had to.
2: Hey, when someone's going to do it, someone's going to do it.
1: Yeah.
2: And you can always bet it needs to be done by someone who is a busy person.
1: Yeah.
2: Ask a busy person if you want it done.
1: On September 3rd, 1967, the country switched from driving on the left to right side of the road in Sweden. Traffic accidents initially dropped, partly because terrified drivers became extraordinarily cautious. Your skeleton isn't completely replaced every 7 years. Bone tissue is constantly remodeled. But different bones and portions of bones turn over at different rates. And the compact disc's maximum playing time is often linked to Beethoven. A famous industry story says Sony pushed for a disc capable of holding roughly 74 minutes. So Beethoven's 9th Symphony could fit on one CD.
2: How long is it?
1: The exact role Beethoven played is disruptive. You got a tasty bit. It was its own tasty aspect.

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1: When creating a dating profile, apparently the secret is revealing enough about yourself without publishing your emotional autobiography.
2: For some, that may work, and for others, they really need to do a lot of backspace and delete.
1: A study in Current Psychology found that dating profiles containing moderate personal information consistently perform better, and best, actually.
2: I can see that.
1: Across three studies involving single university students, moderate bios were preferred 52% of the time, compared with 26% for sparse profiles and 22% for highly detailed ones.
2: Okay, so basically we're going middle of the road.
1: Yeah.
2: Milquetoast.
1: Yep.
2: But
1: don't want to know too much.
2: Don't want to go too far either way. Yeah. And if you do, well, see, here's the catch. If you go too far either way,
1: yeah,
2: it's going to be really interesting about the types of people you catch.
1: Right.
2: Right. Because if you go too far on the, and when I was five, and my mother, and, well, who are you going to catch on that one? Oh, man, it might be a match made in heaven, because someone else needs to pick up on you.
1: True.
2: And on the flip side,
1: yeah,
2: might be a red flag.
1: Researchers say your bio quietly signals your intentions before anyone sends the first message. So include hobbies, interests, and a little personality. Maybe save your parents' divorce, childhood abandonment issues, and the restraining order.

0: 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Yo, gentlemen.
1: Gentlemen.
0: Start your engines.
2: Yeah. No?
0: Not really. Apparently, your morning coffee, which I guess could be starting your engines, may be doing more than making you tolerable before 9 a.m.
2: Yeah.
0: A new Finnish study involving more than 2,200 middle-aged adults found that men who drank more coffee also tended to have higher testosterone levels. Boom, chicka, wow, yeah. Well, in a better mood and more energy. Men drinking at least 3 cups of coffee a day generally had higher testosterone levels than guys drinking little or no coffee. So researchers also found out that not only that, but each additional cup was associated with another small increase.
2: Wow.
0: Knock it up, knock it up.
2: That didn't come out right.
0: Now, and the 5 cups or more crowd.
2: Wow.
0: They tended to have less body fat and more muscle.
2: Oh, wow.
0: Muscles.
2: 5 cups a day. Huh.
0: Muscles.
2: What? Isn't it going to kill them, though, five cups a day? That's a lot.
0: No?
2: That's a lot of caffeine.
0: Well, if you're pacing it over the day.
2: Yeah, I know.
0: It's a day pacing thing.
2: Okay, all right. Okay. I gotcha.
0: It's not a Starbucks 5-shotter.
2: Yeah, yeah.
0: You know, you're getting it one. Or it's not an energy drink, because that's a lot of caffeine.
2: Yeah, right.
0: So,
2: right.
0: Okay.
2: That's a good point.
0: Before you replace your testosterone supplements with a commercial bun coffee maker, researchers emphasize this study found an association, not cause and effect.
2: All right, okay.
0: They don't know if drinking coffee raises testosterone or if it's possible with men with naturally high testosterone, they just drank more coffee.
2: Just drank more coffee.
0: Or is there some other lifestyle factor that connects
2: the
0: two?
2: Who knows?
0: Now, there's also a little bit of nitty-bitty wrinkle in the body composition numbers.
2: Mm-hmm.
0: More of the heavy coffee drinkers were men. Well, they could hold my cup.
2: No man holds a coffee cup to me.
0: Well, I could. So this could partially explain why they maybe appeared leaner, more muscular. So right now, coffee is not a masculinity potion. So, but I can hear the running footsteps of people trying to go out and, you know, drink more coffee.
2: Yeah.
0: But if future research proves espresso raises testosterone, Starbucks is about 3 months away from introducing the Venti Macho Frappuccino.
2: There you go. Wow. Yeah.

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4: From Feature Story News in Brussels, I'm William Denslow. Jared Kushner is meeting Israeli Prime Minister Benjamin Netanyahu in Jerusalem Monday. The goal is to try to advance the stalled Gaza peace plan, which Israel rejected earlier this month. Hamas has accepted the roadmap, which includes phased disarmament. But Prime Minister Netanyahu has publicly refused to sign on, saying Israel will not pull back until Hamas has fully surrendered its weapons. The Trump administration said to believe the Israeli leader's opposition may be driven by domestic political calculations ahead of October's election. Blake Sifton has more from Israel.
5: Netanyahu's far-right coalition partners are completely against any withdrawal from Gaza, and many voters in Israel simply don't believe that Hamas would actually disarm. But in addition to the withdrawal, Israel was also, according to this plan, expected to halt their strikes in Gaza except in the face of immediate threats. But when the Trump administration announced this plan, rather than halt strikes, Israel actually increased them.
4: U.S. President Donald Trump's announced plans to scale back annual joint military exercises with South Korea. The exercises were set to run for 11 days and involve around 18,000 South Korean troops alongside American forces stationed on the peninsula. The announcement came days after North Korea's 11th ballistic missile test of the year. Nick Harper reports from Washington.
6: These are annual drills that are held between the two countries, really to try and deter North Korea. But President Trump said that he was making this reduction in the military exercises because of his good relations with North Korea. He put in this post, "I'm not happy with the fact that the United States has long ago agreed to participate in joint military exercises with South Korea."
4: India's youth-led cockroach movement, which forced the resignation of Indian Prime Minister Narendra Modi's education minister last month over an examination paper leak scandal, has shifted its focus to exposing what it says are poorly funded state-run schools. Neha Punia reports from New Delhi.
7: The cockroach movement has taken its entire movement to the grassroots by carrying out an audit of all state-run schools. They want to expose, they say, how poorly funded these schools are and how millions of children lack access to even basic amenities like clean toilets, electricity, or even teaching staff. But they allege that Mr. Modi's party is trying to prevent them from putting a spotlight on this issue in the state of Rajasthan. That region is ruled by Mr. Modi's party, and the government there has now issued an order prohibiting the unauthorized entry of outsiders. It says live streaming of school premises is also not allowed.
4: And more than 100 people have been detained in Morocco for trying to cross into the Spanish territory of Ceuta. This comes just weeks after roughly 80,000 migrants crossed into the North African enclave. About 100 people died and sparked a major debate in Europe about Spain's border security. From bureaus worldwide, this is FSN.
0: From the Chiricahua Community Health Center Weather Center, here's your forecast for Wilcox.
8: For Monday, a 30% chance of showers, mainly after 5 o'clock. Otherwise, increasing clouds with a high near 98. Tonight, a 30% chance of showers. Otherwise, partly cloudy, low right around 69. For our Tuesday, sunny, high near 97. Tuesday night, partly cloudy, low right around 70. Wednesday, sunny with a high near 99. Currently in Wilcox, it's 79 degrees.
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12: Are you getting a good night's sleep?
13: Yes, I am, thanks to my Sleep Number bed.
12: Are you sure?
13: What are you getting at?
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12: No.
13: No?
12: No, because you aren't sleeping on a bed from the Sleep Algorithm store. 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Open every day from 12 minus 1.414 squared to the cubed root of 343.
14: Imagine having your car stolen and getting it back 33 years later. That's exactly what happened to one Northern California man who had finally been reunited with his 1971 Chevrolet Chevelle, stolen way back in 1993. The California Highway Patrol says officers recently inspected the vehicle identification number on the classic muscle car.
15: Okay.
14: They haven't explained what originally prompted them to conduct the VIN and check it, but something during the inspection apparently didn't look right.
15: Evidently.
14: Officers dug deeper and discovered the Chevelle had been reported stolen more than 3 decades ago, a cold case. Authorities eventually tracked down the rightful owner and returned the long-lost muscle car.
15: That's crazy.
14: CHP hasn't notified or identified the owner, nor have they explained where the Chevelle has been for the past 33 years.
15: Mm-hmm.
14: I mean, how many people, you know, may have owned it since the theft or who had possession of it when the officers discovered the problem, whatever. Anyway, police also haven't identified the original thief or said whether anyone currently faces any charges. But somewhere in Northern California, a guy just got the ultimate surprise from 1993. His Chevelle is finally home. Hopefully he remembers where he put the spare keys.
15: Oh, no kidding.
14: And, oh, technically the car didn't depreciate.
15: Really?
14: Yeah, it just took a 33-year unauthorized test drive. There you go.
15: Wow.
14: Yeah.
15: Wonder how many miles it had on him when he got it back.
14: Yeah, I don't know. That's crazy.

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1: It is time for Van Camp and Morgan's birthday extravaganza.
2: All right.
1: It is.
2: Lay it on me.
1: Now, you don't have a whole lot of thinky time.
2: Okay.
1: All right. You got to put your brain power in.
2: All right.
1: You got to think. You got to be snappy.
2: All right, let's do
1: Are you ready?
2: Yeah.
1: Robert De Niro.
2: Robert Evan De Niro.
1: Yeah, exactly. Him.
2: He's like 83,
1: Robert
2: right?
1: De Niro.
2: 83?
1: You're correct, sir. Cool. Sean Penn.
2: Oh, Sean.
1: Are you on first name basis with him?
2: No, I mean, you know, well, I'll tell you about it later. Not. Is he 60?
1: Well, he was at one time.
2: He's older?
1: Yes, sir.
2: How much older?
1: 66.
2: Oh, wow.
1: He's on the route.
2: Okay.
1: Austin Butler.
2: The guy that played Elvis.
1: Yep.
2: And a bunch of others. He's actually a fine, like fine actor, by the way.
1: Talked like him for a while afterwards.
2: Yeah. Austin is he 35?
1: He is 35. Okay. Yes, he's a very good actor. Mm-hmm. He's very good. Juliana Rancic.
2: Juliana Rancic from E! News. And Juliana and Bill. I think she's 52.
1: And you can't forget E! News Fashion.
2: E! News Fashion Police.
1: Yeah. She is 52.
2: Okay.
1: Robert Joy. From CSI New York, desperately seeking Susan.
2: Oh, yeah.
1: Yeah.
2: He's like 75.
1: You are correct, sir. Tammy Townsend from Family Matters.
2: Oh, from Family Matters.
1: According to Jim.
2: And yeah, Tammy's probably got to be in her 50s. I'd say 57.
1: 56.
2: All right, I'm a year early.
1: David Conrad.
2: David Conrad, the Ghost Whisperer, and what else was he in? Oh, Wedding Crashers. 59?
1: 59, okay. Brady Corbett.
2: Brady Corbett, the artist, actor, writer, director. Brady is 36.
1: 38.
2: All right.
1: Donnie Wahlberg.
2: Donnie, of course, was one of the... He was one of the new kids on the block.
1: He's not. Which one is which? Is he the one that's married to?
2: No, he's not to Jenny. No,
1: McCartney.
2: Yes, Donnie is. I'm sorry.
1: Yeah, Mark.
2: Donnie's 56 today.
1: 57.
2: Right.
1: Belinda Carlisle from Zygogos.
2: And solo act too.
1: Yeah. Yes. I get her and Brandy. It took me a long time to figure out between her and Brandy.
2: Her and Brandy? Really?
1: It's the same last name. Brenda Brandy. Belinda Brandy. Anyway.
2: Oh, Brandy Carlisle.
1: Brandy Carlisle.
2: I'm talking about Brandy Brandy. Belinda is like 68 today, right?
1: Yes. Goodness sakes.
2: Today's your birthday.
1: Happy birthday.
2: From Van Camp, I'm Morgan.

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1: Milwaukee. Have you ever been to Milwaukee?
2: No.
1: Is that Shamil Shamazzle?
2: Yeah.
1: Okay.
2: Yeah, hey, Milwaukee, cool. The beer capital of the United States. Yeah.
1: We're going to talk about it. We're not impressed. Yeah. Milwaukee landlord cleaning out an evicted tenant's apartment found something slightly more valuable than the usual abandoned futon. Landlord Tim Dirtz is cleaning the vacant unit. I'm sorry. He spotted a piece of artwork tucked behind a bedroom door. Okay.
2: Yep.
1: All right. Now, he thought, well, that's a weird place to put it. He showed it to an antique dealer friend who realized this was not somebody's home goods wall decor. All right. Evidently, it was a Torero, a signed Picasso print that was stolen from Bill DeLand's Milwaukee Art Gallery in 2018.
2: Ah, yikes.
1: There are only about 30 signed copies known to exist. Yeah. DeLand confirmed it was his missing artwork and said he was overwhelmed by a sudden reappearance 8 years later.
2: Mm-hmm.
1: So today we discussed about a return car after, 30 years?
2: Yeah.
1: And a Picasso piece stolen 8 years prior, both returned. At the time it disappeared, Picasso was valued between $35,000 and $50,000. It's now being held by Milwaukee police while the authorities sort out an insurance issue surrounding its return. And its price is, what it's worth has gone up.
2: And that's our crazy crime.

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1: Baseball's Midsummer Classic is heading back to the Bay Area. Major League Baseball Commissioner Rob Manfred announced the San Francisco Giants in Oracle Park will host the 2028 All-Star Game, bringing the event back to San Francisco for the first time in 21 years.
2: That's kind of cool.
1: Yeah. Giants last hosted in 2007 when Oracle Park was still called AT&T Park.
2: Oh, back in the day.
1: Yeah. And San Francisco also hosted in 1961, 1984, as well, making 2028 the city's fourth time welcoming baseball's biggest stars. Manfred praised San Francisco's passionate fans, baseball history, and waterfront ballpark, while Giants president Larry Bear said they're excited to showcase the city. Before San Francisco gets its turn, the 2027 All-Star Game heads to Chicago's Wrigley Field, which ought to be great.
2: That should be really good. I mean, it's always cool to see really big games played in such classic parks, you know?
1: For sure.
2: And then, it'll be good to see the game back in San Francisco.
1: By 2028, Oracle Park may have another name.
2: Probably.
1: At this point, naming rights change more frequently than relief pitchers. So, there you go. Our Who Cares News is next.

0: Hot 92.5. Hey, it's time for the Who Cares News headlines. Here's Morgan.
1: Prince Harry and, Meghan Markle. Are being advised to try a bold new career strategy.
0: What's that?
1: Stop announcing things for a while. Step away from the social media.
0: Mm-hmm.
1: In fact, royal commenter Kenzie Schofield says the couple should disappear professionally
0: from
1: the disappointing theatrical performance of Cookie Queen's The Girl Scout documentary the executive produced.
0: I didn't watch that. I mean, it sounded interesting.
1: It did sound kind of interesting. Yeah. I'll give it that. Mm. And it'd be probably something that you watch down the road.
0: Yeah, maybe. Yeah.
1: It's not something you jump out and watch.
0: Right.
1: Like, I've got to see that this
0: weekend.
1: Yeah,
0: true. Good point.
1: Movie reportedly opened at number 15. Has earned just over $500,000 domestically.
0: That's it? That's all? Okay.
1: Is that the theaters?
0: I guess. I thought it was on Netflix.
1: Maybe Netflix. I'm trying to remember where it was.
0: I have no clue.
1: See, that's how little I wanted to see.
0: Yeah, right.
1: So, Kinsey says fewer announcements, fewer rebrands, pick one compelling project,
0: yeah,
1: hire experienced people, and let the work speak for itself.
0: Let the work speak for itself.
1: And Meghan Markle, who I think is behind all this stuff, the whole picky, just stop it.
0: Stop it.
1: You have children to go take care of.
0: Yeah.
1: That sounds so sexy.
0: She's got nannies. She doesn't got to take care of no
1: kids.
0: She's
1: got nannies, I know. Yeah. Go learn how to be a princess.
0: Yeah.
1: The Big Bang Theory universe is getting even bigger because HBO Max has already renewed Stuart Fails to Save the Universe for season 2.
0: That's so cool. I love that show.
1: It is.
0: If you haven't seen it.
1: It's everything that you never thought it would be.
0: Yeah, it's not Big Bang-ish.
1: It's not.
0: It's just off the wall nerdish. So cool.
1: Yeah.
0: Yeah, and the special effects are amazing.
1: It's fun.
0: Yeah.
1: It's a fun show.
0: Yeah, it's great show.
1: Yeah, and if John says, just blah, blah, blah, blah, blah, just like John says, if you haven't seen it.
0: Yeah.
1: I mean, you really, and if you think you know what you're expecting, you're wrong.
0: Okay.
1: Because it's totally different than what you expect.
0: All right.
1: Yeah. And it's a lot of fun.
0: It's cool that it got picked up.
1: Yeah, absolutely. So it has Denise, Bert, Kripke.
0: Yep, and Stuart.
1: And then there's, Raj has been in
0: There's been a Big Bang character. Penny's been in it. Mamie's been in it. Bernadette's been in it.
1: Raj.
0: Zach.
1: Oh, and Zach, okay.
0: Zach. Oh, and Ramona. Ramona, who played Sheldon's assistant twice. Howard, not yet.
1: Okay.
0: No Howard, no Leonard, no Sheldon. Though, the story wraps around the fact that the three of them invented this device, which has caused a rift and an apocalypse in the multiverse. So I'm pretty sure they're going to run into them pretty soon because they're running out of characters.
1: Well, they don't have to have a different character every week because they can actually do. There's plenty of storyline to do.
0: I think
1: this is just part of the gig.
0: I think the Chuck Lorre thing was like, you know what? We'll play it safe.
1: In case we're not picked up, we're going to run everybody through.
0: Well, these four characters were all secondary characters in Big Bang. So it's like, we're really pushing it, you know. But they actually hold their own. They're so good.
1: Oh, they're awesome. Bert's awesome.
0: To Save the Universe, the music by Danny Elfman. It doesn't get any better than that. Yeah. So anyway, check it out. And they're only half hours. So they're easy to digest.
1: Yeah, it's only half hour.
0: Yeah.
1: And season one finishes on the 24th of September. But you can binge it now.
0: Yeah.
1: You know, binge it.
0: I've watched each episode at least 4 times.
1: Holy crap.
0: Yeah, no, they're that good.
1: Well,
0: the podcast afterwards with Will Wheaton. Oh, Will Wheaton was in one, too.
1: The visual podcast. I mean, you can actually see. It's like a talk show, basically.
0: It looks like the cameos will continue.
1: Oh, sure.
0: Like, I think Raj is coming back for another cameo.
1: Oh, and Will Wheaton.
0: Yeah. Well, Will Wheaton was in an episode, but he also, with Felicity Day, they do the podcast.
1: Okay.
0: Yeah. Hey, all right. I think we got through it. What a big weekend for entertainment. Like, we care. Speaking of who cares, more who cares tomorrow.
1: Yeah.
0: Have a great day, and
1: that's all the news you care less about for today.

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0: From Feature Story News in Brussels, I'm William Denslow. Jared Kushner's meeting Israeli Prime Minister Benjamin Netanyahu in Jerusalem Monday. The goal is to try to advance the stalled Gaza peace plan, which Israel rejected earlier this month. Hamas has accepted the roadmap, which includes phased disarmament. But Prime Minister Netanyahu has publicly refused to sign on, saying Israel will not pull back until Hamas has fully surrendered its weapons. The Trump administration said to believe the Israeli leader's opposition may be driven by domestic political calculations ahead of October's election. Blake Sifton has more from Israel.
1: Netanyahu's far-right coalition partners are completely against any withdrawal from Gaza, and many voters in Israel simply don't believe that Hamas would actually disarm. But in addition to the withdrawal, Israel was also, according to this plan, expected to halt their strikes in Gaza except in the face of immediate threats. But when the Trump administration announced this plan, rather than halt strikes, Israel actually increased them.
0: U.S. President Donald Trump's announced plans to scale back annual joint military exercises with South Korea. The exercises were set to run for 11 days and involve around 18,000 South Korean troops alongside American forces stationed on the peninsula. The announcement came days after North Korea's 11th ballistic missile test of the year. Nick Harper reports from Washington.
2: These are annual drills that are held between the two countries, really to try and deter North Korea. But President Trump said that he was making this reduction in the military exercises because of his good relations with North Korea. He put in this post, "I'm not happy with the fact that the United States has long ago agreed to participate in joint military exercises with South Korea."
0: India's youth-led cockroach movement, which forced the resignation of Indian Prime Minister Narendra Modi's education minister last month over an examination paper leak scandal, has shifted its focus to exposing what it says are poorly funded state-run schools. Neha Punia reports from New Delhi.
3: The cockroach movement has taken its entire movement to the grassroots by carrying out an audit of all state-run schools. They want to expose, they say, how poorly funded these schools are and how millions of children lack access to even basic amenities like clean toilets, electricity or even teaching staff. But they allege that Mr. Modi's party is trying to prevent them from putting a spotlight on this issue in the state of Rajasthan. That region is ruled by Mr. Modi's party, and the government there has now issued an order prohibiting the unauthorized entry of outsiders. It says live streaming of school premises is also not allowed.
0: And more than 100 people have been detained in Morocco for trying to cross into the Spanish territory of Ceuta. This comes just weeks after roughly 80,000 migrants crossed into the North African enclave. About 100 people died and sparked a major debate in Europe about Spain's border security. From bureaus worldwide, this is FSN.
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5: For Monday, a 30% chance of showers, mainly after 5 o'clock. Otherwise, increasing clouds with a high near 98. Tonight, a 30% chance of showers. Otherwise, partly cloudy, low right around 69. For our Tuesday, sunny, high near 97. Tuesday night, partly cloudy, low right around 70. Wednesday, sunny with a high near 99. Currently in Wilcox, it's 83 degrees.
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12: We made it to hour four, kids. Yeah. By the skin of our teeth. Really. It's best hour.
13: Best of our toothies.
12: Best hour on the radio. Yeah, because you're here, and a lot of people aren't because they don't get it because their stations don't. They're not in on the secret that it is the best hour on the radio.
13: The secret sauce.
12: The secret sauce. Gotta say hi to the hour four squad. Hello,
13: Silent Diane.
12: Silent Diane. Madam President.
13: Deb John.
12: Our Dr. Ian Stanley, I presume.
13: Ian Stanley.
12: He's going to be taking us 37,000 feet in the air this week from Heathrow to Manila.
13: Oh, well,
12: yeah.
13: Cool.
12: Yeah, but he's got to stop over in Hong Kong first. But he'll be listening.
13: That's okay.
12: He'll be listening. And we have a new member of the squad.
13: We do?
12: Ed Ortiz sent us, it looks like Ed Ortiz Jr. Ed, is that right? Sent us an email yesterday, and he said, hey, I've been going to work listening to you guys in Phoenix on this station, and now all of a sudden you're not there anymore.
13: What
12: happened? Well, I don't know. So I started snooping around yesterday going like, well, why are we not on this station? And I haven't got an answer back. Anyway, I gave him a bunch of other stations because we're on a lot of stations.
13: Okay.
12: And like he's like, that's great. You know, whatever. So now he's part of the squad.
13: I like it.
12: Yeah. Yeah. Enjoying life there in Arizona, Ed. Thank you. And now you're a star. You are a star. All right. It's hour four. I'm going to get back to what we're doing here. Yeah. Yeah. This is what's coming up on hour four. We're talking about email earlier in the car. Well, we're not going to talk so much about the car, but we are going to talk about annoying email habits.
13: Okay.
12: It's our more or less five things today. And we got our stupid list of top other things parents can hide for Easter because eggs. Need I say
13: eggs,
12: more?
13: Eggs and more.
12: Yeah. Uh-huh. Mm-hmm. Yeah. Plus our In Case You Missed It stories and a whole lot more coming your way in the next hour. Sit back, relax, enjoy. It is hour four, kids, and it starts
13: right now.

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1: A consumer advisor has identified the four most annoying email habits. We bring those to you today, courtesy of our more or less five things.
0: Okay.
1: And here they are. I think these are not going to be any great surprise. Clicking send too fast.
0: Oh, yes. I've done that.
1: The advisor recommends to take a minute
0: once
1: to reread every email before you send it so you can fix typos and spelling errors and insert missing words and, for me, letters,
0: before
1: especially in business.
0: And before you hit that all too familiar key, submit.
1: Yeah, yeah. Especially in business, you will be judged on your mistakes.
0: Yeah, and the funny thing is no matter how many good things you do.
1: Yeah, it's the stuff you screw up on that they remember
0: you
1: for.
0: You know, there's a process, and we have to go by the process.
1: Yeah, yeah.
0: And you do wonderful work, but you know, we have to go by our process.
1: And we have to let you go. Number two, annoying email habit, unnecessary copying and forwarding. She says, sure, you want your boss to know how hard you're working, but copying him or her on every email you send will only be a source of irritation.
0: Oh, that would be a source of irritation.
1: Also, be wary of forwarding chain emails and jokes instead
0: Don't do it.
1: Entertaining your friends. They are more likely to cause aggravation, especially if that joke has an attachment with a computer virus. And then you get on IT department's list.
0: Yeah, don't do it.
1: Number three, getting in the last word. She advises to follow the rule of three. If it takes more than three email exchanges to sort out an issue, it's better to pick up the phone and call.
0: Agreed.
1: Especially in business. Don't feel compelled to send an email just to say thank you or other short phrases. It just clutters others' inboxes.
0: Huh. Well, I don't think an email, something like that, is necessarily... I think an email can be fine, but it's like texting an argument or a discussion.
1: Right.
0: Just pick up the freaking phone.
1: We hate to talk on the
0: phone.
1: I know. I mean, I do too, actually.
0: But see, if you're going in an email chain, if you're in an email chain. It's almost unavoidable that somewhere in that email chain, someone's going to say, oh, they sound mad.
1: Finally, she recommends sending email from your iPhone during meetings, family dinners, and driving in the car is rude.
0: Well, of course it's rude.
1: It sends a message that you've tuned out and are not engaged in the matter at hand.
0: That whatever's in front of you is not the priority.
1: Be smart with email.
0: Yeah.
1: Don't send a message if you're angry.
0: Nope.
1: Don't ever use all uppercase letters.
0: Nope.
1: Because it looks like you're shouting or you're ignorant.
0: There are people in the world who don't know that.
1: Yeah, I know. But it's...
0: Most.
1: They better know by now. Anyway, there you go. Some things to look out for. Annoying email habits are more or less five things for today. Something.

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1: Eggs. They're too expensive to hide this Sunday. But
0: well, if you give up coffee, I'm just saying, give
1: I got it.
0: Drink.
1: I got
0: give it. Up. Give it up, people.
1: Some people we've said are using potatoes instead. That's just dumb. Especially when better options are lying around the house, as you'll see with our stupid list today of top other things parents can hide for Easter.
0: All right.
1: If you're
0: we'll
1: ready,
0: give it a shot.
1: Here we go.
0: Ahead. Yeah, I'm ready.
1: Expired meds. those silica packets that come with new shoes.
0: Oh, yeah. Yep. I actually have some of those in case I drop my phone in something.
1: There
0: like
1: you
0: a
1: go.
0: Toilet.
1: Earbuds you took or earbuds you took from the airline.
0: Yeah.
1: Hey, yeah, you don't want to. Those are usually used. How about Kanye's CDs that you no longer listen to?
0: Wow.
1: Burner phones. Yeah, hide those for Easter.
0: Where'd you get that?
1: Yeah,
0: oh,
1: right.
0: You know.
1: The Whoppers nobody ate from Halloween.
0: The Whoppers? Oh,
1: yeah, the gosh. Yeah, those Whoppers that you get with your candy.
0: Oh, those.
1: Yeah.
0: I'm thinking.
1: Like, you're thinking of Burger King Whoppers?
0: Yes. Yeah. Of course.
1: Lucky Charms marshmallows left over from St. Patrick's Day. I don't need any of those.
0: Those are probably kind of stale, but however, milk does help.
1: Franklin Mint stuff you inherited from Grandpa when he died. The Franklin
0: but
1: Mint.
0: How would you throw that stuff away, though? I couldn't.
1: It's not him. You're hiding it. If you don't find it, then it's gone forever. Top other things parents can hide for Easter, Bed Bath and Beyond stock. Or coupons. And finally, top other things parents can hide this year for Easter. Tide Pods. Yeah, bring those back. And there you go, our stupid list for today. But,

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1: Every day, we search and we toil. And we've got our crack team of journalists out there looking for the stories you're not going to hear about.
0: Yeah, because they're a crack team. Yeah.
1: They are. Scraping the internet to find our In Case You Missed It stories. Here are today's ICMEs. At a recent panel discussing educational innovation, Secretary of Education Linda McMahon had a flavorful faux pas, confusing artificial intelligence, AI, with A1 steak sauce. During her speech...
0: Well, no, she didn't say steak sauce, well, but we all like to think that's what it was.
1: At the ASU-GSV Summit, the 76-year-old former WWE CEO, who's highly qualified to be our Secretary of Education...
0: Oh, naturally,
1: ...inadvertently swapped AI for A1, leading to some lighthearted confusion.
0: And she had just gone to an A1... I mean, A1, oh my gosh.
1: See, you did it.
0: She had just come back from an AI...
1: She's 76.
0: A talk about...
1: Seriously?
0: AI in the education system.
1: She's 76.
0: And,
1: Scientists have developed a device that can translate thoughts about speech into spoken words in real time. It's still experimental. They hope the brain-computer interface can someday help give voice to those who are unable to speak. A new study described testing the device on a 47-year-old woman with quadriplegia who couldn't speak for 18 years after a stroke. That's
0: maybe Stephen Hawking would have checked it.
1: Oh, yeah.
0: He would have tested it.
1: Well, he already kind of had something like that.
0: He did, but maybe he would want a different voice.
1: Maybe he wanted an AI voice. And the Food and Drug Administration issued an alert regarding counterfeit Ozempic that could be in the U.S. drug supply chain. The FDA said it seized counterfeit medications last week, but still advises patients, wholesalers, pharmacies, and healthcare professionals check their stocks of Ozempic to ensure that it's the real deal and not counterfeit. Because you don't want to shoot that stuff into your thighs.
0: If I'm not mistaken, because I heard something about this, I believe, and I could be mistaken, but I think it was coming through, dare I say, Florida.
1: Florida?
0: Anyway, go ahead.
1: We got to close the border. All right. And that's our ICME stories for today.

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1: On the next Van Camp and Morgan Show, being frugal is no longer tacky. We'll tell you all about
0: it.
1: It's
0: not?
1: No.
0: Okay.
1: And got the downers? Try taking probiotics. Yeah. We'll tell you about that striking medical advance.
0: Okay.
1: And this is Why I'm Broke Thursday, also striking. The Who Cares News, again striking on steroids. And a lot more on the next
0: Van Camp and Morgan Show.

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1: The What's a Josh broadcast for today, Monday, the 17th day of August. Today, National Thrift Shop Day, National Pineapple Juice Day. And if today's your day, if it's your birthday, happy birthday to you. Big happy birthday to my big brother, Chris. He's turning, oh, I don't know, he's like, what, 4 or 5 years older than me? So we're going to say he's in his mid-40s. I shouldn't laugh at that. Actually, no, he might be in his late 40s now. If he's listening to this, he's probably like, you can shut up now. Anyway, today's your day. If it's your birthday, happy birthday to you. And thank you for hanging out here on the What's a Josh broadcast.

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1: Here on the What's a Josh broadcast on this motivational Monday. Did you wake up a little sluggish today? Hopefully you didn't. Hopefully you've been eating your fruits and vegetables and you woke up in a great mood. But if you are a little sluggish, Winston Churchill is going to help you pull out of that with the motivational Monday quote. I'll give it to you in a few songs.

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0: From the Chiricahua Community Health Center Weather Center, here's your forecast for Wilcox.
1: For Monday, a 30% chance of showers, mainly after 5 o'clock. Otherwise, increasing clouds with a high near 98. Tonight, a 30% chance of showers. Otherwise, partly cloudy, low right around 69. For our Tuesday, sunny, high near 97. Tuesday night, partly cloudy, low right around 70. Wednesday, sunny with a high near 99. Currently in Wilcox, it's 89 degrees.
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1: Motivational Monday here in the What's a Josh broadcast. That means I'm going to share some motivation with you, and I want you to share motivation with me. 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Your quote: success is not final, failure is not fatal, it is the courage to continue that counts. Commonly attributed to Winston Churchill. So there you go. Do you got one for us? Would love to hear. I'm going to give you that quote again so you can write it down. Success is not final, failure is not fatal, it's the courage to continue that counts. Happy Motivational Monday from the What's a Josh broadcast.

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1: Want a little motivation today for the Motivational Monday with the What's a Josh broadcast. Shared you my quote from Winston Churchill. Heather said, something good already happened today, Josh. I wanted to share it with you and everybody else. I took my dog for a walk before work, and the weather couldn't have been more perfect. That's great. See, it could be simple stuff, right? Ryan, my favorite quote, by the way, I wanted to share this one with you, is the only way to do great work is to love what you do. That is true. And even if you don't love the job at hand, maybe there's something about it you can find that you enjoy. Good luck with that, by the way. Motivational Monday on the What's a Josh broadcast.

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1: Thanks for hanging out on the What's a Josh broadcast over at whatsajosh.com on our Motivational Monday, talking about stuff that maybe already put you in a great mood for the day. I'll tell you this, I got a lot done this past weekend with my video editing. That is the one thing that I love to hate. I love doing it, but it takes so much time. And we've been editing up videos from the Paranormal Exploring Project, which is my project with my friend Tammy. We go around to these abandoned properties and see if we can have an experience kind of like Ghost Adventures or Ghost Hunters or Sam and Colby or anything like that. Most recently, we revisited a haunted village, or a said-to-be-haunted village, and I got the video done this weekend, and I'm so excited to release it coming up this fall. If you want to get a sneak peek of what's going on, head over to my website. You can see some videos there at whatsajosh.com.

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1: Hanging out on the What's a Josh broadcast. Still doing the Motivational Monday, and would love to hear from you. Got one from Karen. My mom always told me, and I want you to share this with everybody, Josh. She said, kindness is something you never regret. I've tried to live by that. That is true. You ever do something nice for somebody, and you just think about it, and it makes you smile a little bit? But if, on the contrary, if you've ever done something that, you know, just upset somebody, it just hangs with you, and you know you've got to revisit that to make straighten that out. Karen, thank you for that one. Ethan, I started going to the gym a month ago, and today I noticed I had to tighten my belt one more notch. That's my good news for the day, Josh. Ethan, congratulations on that one. As somebody who's been losing weight and has been struggling with it, Ethan, I completely understand that one. And one from Diane. A neighbor left fresh zucchini from their garden on my porch this morning. I don't know what to do with it. It's the little things, though, and I really appreciated that. Diane, thank you for that one. If you got something, we'd love to hear from you. What's a Josh.com?

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1: All right, Meow. And over your license and registration. Hurry up, Meow. Is there something funny here, boy?
2: No.
1: Well, then why are you laughing, Mr. Larry Johnson?
2: I'm sorry. Are you saying Meow?
1: Am I saying Meow?
2: I thought you...
1: Don't think, boy. Meow, do you know how fast you were going?
2: I could have sworn you said Meow.
1: Do I look like a cat to you, boy? Am I jumping around all nimbly bimbly from tree to tree?
2: No.
1: Am I drinking milk from a saucer?
2: No.
1: Well, do you see me eating mice?
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0: From the Chiricahua Community Health Center Weather Center, here's your forecast for Wilcox.
1: For Monday, a 30% chance of showers, mainly after 5 o'clock. Otherwise, increasing clouds with a high near 98. Tonight, a 30% chance of showers. Otherwise, partly cloudy, low right around 69. For our Tuesday, sunny, high near 97. Tuesday night, partly cloudy, low right around 70. Wednesday, sunny with a high near 99. Currently in Wilcox, it's 90 degrees.
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1: Hanging out on the What's a Josh broadcast of this Motivational Monday. Still taking your motivations. Jerry, I love this one. He said, Josh, I'm 70 years old. Today, it's my birthday. Jerry, happy birthday to you. He said, I woke up healthy, had my morning coffee, and watched the sunrise. At my age, that's a pretty great Monday. Jerry, that puts a lot in perspective, and I appreciate you sharing that with us. You can do so over at whatsajosh.com. Click message me on this Motivational Monday with the What's a Josh broadcast. Wow.

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1: Well, that's going to do it for the What's a Josh broadcast on this Motivational Monday. I hope you have a phenomenal rest of the day. If you want to get a hold of me while I'm out, whatsajosh.com. Click message me. I'll talk to you tomorrow, same time, same place. Thanks for listening to the What's a Josh broadcast. Bye-bye.

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rest of the story. John just plain was not good at anything. At least he thought so. No, it was not as though he hadn't tried. After dropping out of the University of Wisconsin, he went west. In Portland, he was employed by a paving company. But daydreaming the first week, he began piling up materials on the wrong streets, and that was the end of that. In San Diego, he tried to get a job watering lawns, but nobody would hire him. He went to work at a cleaner's pressing pants, but that lasted only 2 days. On the third day, he burned a hole in a pair of white flannels and was fired. That night, John returned to his room. His flat broke. Desperately, he searched his memory for something, for anything that he had ever done well in his whole life, and he drew a complete blank. It seemed that all he had ever attempted, either in work or in play, had resulted in utter disaster. But right then and there, in the depths of despair, John tried to decide what next, and he decided that he would become an architect. An architect. No, he'd never been educated for it. But so what, he thought. Famous architects had exciting lives. They went to fancy receptions and dances, and they met interesting people. So John strode off down the street of San Diego to become an architect. Atop one storefront, he saw the sign Pacific Building Company. Beneath it, a smaller one said Draftsman Wanted. John walked inside, said, "I'm a draftsman from Chicago." The man in charge said, "You're hired." Well, day after day, John drew elevations of bungalows, and they were good drawings, displayed a remarkable gift in a boy. Soon it became obvious that John had outgrown these modest beginnings, but it was going to take more than brash impatience to make him an architect. He needed to learn from the best, so he returned to the Midwest, and he went to work for a big architectural firm as an apprentice. And he did learn. He

0: became competent, confident, refined. But he was never going to get anywhere in that business because of a tyrannical employer. The pay was miserable, but John's employer bullied him into thinking that he couldn't do any better elsewhere. People would come to John, they'd ask him to design something for them, but John's employer would arrogantly step in and discourage the deal. So however many friends he made, he would never get any business from them because his employer always moved in and took over. And so as an architect, John was never to become renowned. And yet I'll tell you something, upon generations of children, he was to bestow a very rare gift of imagination, something that doubtless inspired a legion of future architects. He developed a system of interlocking building blocks, a creative toy known then and now as Lincoln Logs. Lincoln Logs. This was the legacy of the man who once believed that he was good for nothing. Were it not for his suffocating employer, John might have designed great skyscrapers. Who knows? We will never know. But we do know that he designed a toy. And the architect who hired him and held him back was John's own father. His own father. For John, you see, was John Lloyd Wright. You know his famous father, Frank. Only now you know the rest of the story.
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2: For Monday, a 30% chance of showers, mainly after 5 o'clock. Otherwise, increasing clouds with a high near 98. Tonight, a 30% chance of showers. Otherwise, partly cloudy, low right around 69. For Tuesday, sunny, high near 97. Tuesday night, partly cloudy, low right around 70. Wednesday, sunny with a high near 99. Currently in Wilcox, it's 92 degrees.
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Matt in 92.5 Depot Diner. Doobie Brothers, Drift Away, started off the diner on our Monday afternoon, August the 17th. Sean White hanging out with you. 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Right now it's Disco Divas and the Mega Mini Mix. 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
1: Why don't you play the F sharp there?
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Hot in 92.5 Depot Diner, Stevie Wonder, and Living for the City from 1974. Took you back to 1972, Temptations, Papa Was a Rolling Stone, Average White Band, Groovin' the Night Away. Sean White hanging out with you. Classic hits and throwbacks for your lunch on this Monday afternoon. All right, got some stuff here. Nancy wrote this out. And as always, I never want to proofread it. I want to read it just exactly how Nancy writes it out, because it's always interesting when she sends out these things to talk about, emails. And a lot of times just how she writes it is actually kind of fun. Actually, you know, a sidebar here. Nancy actually filled in on Saturday from 1 until 2. And she did that hour, English breaks, all of that, because she normally hosts the Latin Explosion. She, of course, Nancy is our station manager, lives right here in Wilcox. She is the face of the radio station. And, she filled in, and she did a great job. I'm trying to convince her that she needs to be on Monday through Friday. We need Nancy on Monday through Friday, because she's all over the place in Wilcox, and how amazing to have her on Monday through Friday. You know, she told me, she's like, oh, I'm down for it, but I'm trying to get her to actually confirm it, and she hasn't confirmed it yet. And I'm like, come on, Nancy, come on, come on, come on, come on. You can be on right before me. I mean, I love Josh, but he's already on in the overnight. So it's kind of a repeat when we have Josh on from 10 a.m. to 12 noon. He's like a filler. I've been waiting for somebody to come. Nancy would be great to have her on. And if you agree with me, send her a text message or WhatsApp, or even give her a call. Say, Nancy, you got to be on the radio Monday through Friday. And just give her a call, text message, whatever, 520-303-0925. 520-303-0925. It'd be fantastic to have Nancy on Monday through Friday, plus doing her show on Saturday nights as well. I think she would have a lot of fun with it. Anyway, all right. So, things going on. These are the pool hours. These are the hours for the Wilcox pool for the rest of the season. Mom and Tot hours are from 9:30 to 10:30 in the morning on Monday, Wednesday, and Fridays. Walking hour is from 11 a.m. in the morning till noon. She says here she's not sure what they mean by that. Not sure if they walk around the pool or inside the pool for an hour. There you go. But, so if you want to do the walking hour, it's from, I'm going to guess it's in the pool, but I'm sure it's only going to be in the shallow area. just a guess on my end. No, you got to walk in the 8-foot section. Do they have an 8-foot? Anyway, in the regular pool hours, Saturday and Sunday's pool is open from noon to 5 p.m., all right? The city of Wilcox would like to remind you that both the pool and spray park will be, it was closed last Friday and Saturday. Anyway, but August 31st is the closing day. That's what although Nancy did send this out on Friday, so I guess last weekend it was closed, okay, for maintenance. Let's see here. The Wilcox Chamber of Commerce invites all the local businesses to their business showcase. It's happening this Wednesday, August 19th, 4 to 7 p.m. at the Cochise College Wilcox Center. Beat the heat. Come inside and meet other local businesses and check out the services they provide, okay? You can meet and network with other local businesses in that, all right? So there you go. Let's see here. And light refreshments will be provided by the Chamber of Commerce. Provided by the Chamber of Commerce and Hot 92.5 KHTO. And it's free to attend. There you go. Oh, and it says here, Terry from the Chamber is bringing chimichangas from a local business here in town. And Hot 92.5. Anyway, that's kind of cool. Oh, and one of our sponsors is getting donuts. There you go. Oh, well, whatever. It's kind of cool. She's got some other stuff in here. I'm going to digress. All right, let's see here. Attention senior citizens, Northern Cochise Community Hospital has partnered with the Wilcox Theater, Cochise County, to bring you Wilcox Area Aging Well Expo and lunch. That is happening on August 27th from 9 a.m. to 12 p.m., all right? They're going to have resources, services, and information, a free community event dedicated to healthy aging, wellness, and learning about the different resources and services provided in Wilcox. Whether it's for yourself or you're caring for a loved one and would like to know all the resources available to you, this event is for you, okay? And one more here. Geronimo Steel is having their grand opening Thursday, August 27th, 11 a.m. to 6 p.m. So if you're hungry, just go to
You can go to both of those events, right? Because they're going to be serving carne asada tacos. And you be sure you enter to win their raffle. So there you go. So that's pretty cool. So, yeah. Awesome sauce, right? Okay, awesome sauce. All right, here is No Doubt and Just a Girl, taking you back to 1996. It's the Depot Diner Classic Hits and Throwbacks for your lunch. 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Mm.

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Say You'll Be There from 1997. PM Dawn Set Adrift on Memory Bliss from 1991. Sean White hanging out with you. 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

0: cuerpo alegría Macarena, que tu cuerpo es pa' dar la alegría y cosas buenas. 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
1: Ay. 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Oh, it's one of those songs that you love to turn up, at least for a gringo. We love to turn it up. Pretty cool and all that, but if you're at a stoplight, you turn it down because you don't want anybody, you know, actually hearing you play that. But I know every time I play that song, and it doesn't matter. It was so popular here in the States and overseas, and that you play that around a bunch of women, and they all start doing the Macarena. Doesn't matter. Gringas, Latinas, everybody gets together and plays the Macarena. Our dance is the Macarena. There you go. It's just, I don't know. It's a fun one to play at a party. All right, Sean White getting ready to head on out of here. Hope you have an amazing Monday afternoon. Brenda is up next at 1 o'clock with your hit music. And then it's Bo Johnson at 4 o'clock. And Bo had his birthday over the weekend. So, Bo, happy belated birthday. Happy birthday to you. Happy birthday to you. Happy birthday, dear Bo. Ooh. Happy birthday to you. There you go. All right. If you're traveling around, please travel safely. All right. Going to leave you with Criss Cross. It's Jump, taking you back to 1992. It's the Depot Diner Classic Hits and Throwbacks for your lunch. Hot to 92.5 Wilcox. Talk to you manana. 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Bye-bye.

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Hot 92.5. That was Ariana Grande with Yes And. Good afternoon. This is Brenda here with you until 4 o'clock today. I'm having a great day. I hope that you are too. It is a magnificent Monday. So Yes And. I learned Yes And instead of no or yeah, but or any of those other things. I learned yes and from one of my managers that I worked for a while. And it really works. If somebody says something to you like, I think we ought to, you know, paint the ceiling magenta. And you say, yes, that's an interesting color choice. Yes, that is an interesting color choice. And I think a light blue might work better. Do you see how I did that? I didn't say, nah, we're not painting it magenta, we're painting it light blue. But I affirmed whatever it was that the person said, and then I moved on to another option by saying, and you could keep doing that. And instead of light blue, we could also consider light green or a lavender color instead, right? See how you can do that? There's all kinds of ways to say yes without saying no, even if you're saying no, right? You can say no without saying no. You can say yes and. Hey, we've got some great music for you today. We're going to be hearing from TLC, Alexander James Rodriguez, Train, Jill Scott, Christina Aguilera, Paula Abdul, Vertical Horizon, Josh Ross, Yandel. It's going to be a great hour of music. Plus, we have some of your requests coming up before the end of the hour and some artists that I haven't mentioned. Right now, we have Justin Bieber with Friends featuring Blood Pop on Hot 92.5 Wilcox.

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Small Town, Big Radio, Hot 92.5. That was Jill Scott with Pressure. This is Brenda hanging out with you on this magnificent Monday. Hey, do you have a request? Did you know you can always head on over to hot925.com and put that request in online? 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We love to play what you like to hear. And let's see. Right now, we've got Christina Aguilera with Genie in a Bottle on Hot 92.5 Wilcox.

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1: From the Chiricahua Community Health Center Weather Center, here's your forecast for Wilcox.
2: For Monday, a 30% chance of showers, mainly after 5 o'clock. Otherwise, increasing clouds with a high near 98. Tonight, a 30% chance of showers. Otherwise, partly cloudy, low right around 69. For our Tuesday, sunny, high near 97. Tuesday night, partly cloudy, low right around 70. Wednesday, sunny with a high near 99. Currently in Wilcox, it's 94 degrees.
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0: 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Soy un duro.
1: Hot 92.5, we just heard from Yandel. This is Brenda here with you on this magnificent Monday. Hey, are you just coming back from the beach? Did you get sunburned? I got sunburned like a crazy person. I didn't put enough sunscreen on and I fell asleep. So parts of my body are looking purple. It's not a good time. I'm using this pain relieving gel that has 5% lidocaine in it. It's definitely helping. An external analgesic cooling pain relieving gel from CVS. Yeah, definitely helped me out. That's for sure. Hey, we have got some more music coming up for you. Some requests now at the end of the hour. We'd love to play what you like to hear. Right now we've got Brent Faiyaz with Have To on Hot 92.5. We'll

Who says you can't party in a small town? Wilcox, we got you. 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

Hot 92.5. That was BTS with Butter. Good afternoon. I'm Brenda here with you until 4 o'clock today on this magnificent Monday. Are you having a great day? I sure hope you are. Hey, we've got great music for you this hour. We're going to be hearing from Janet Jackson, Vanesti, Gnarls Barkley, Miley Cyrus, Madonna, Michael Jackson, Franz Ferdinand, Olivia Dean, Shakira. It's going to be a great hour of music. Plus, we have some artists that I haven't mentioned, and we've got all your favorites. We love to play your request, so definitely let us know what you'd like to hear. Right now, we've got Travie McCoy with We'll Be All Right on Hot 92.5 Wilcox.

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That was Miley Cyrus with Used to Be Young. Boy, I used to be young. I'm kind of missing those days these days now that I'm a whopping old 60, soon to be 61, soon to be 70, soon to be 80, soon to be 90. I'm planning on living to be 120, so I'm not really too worried about how young I used to be. I'm just worried about my longevity now. Hey, this is Brenda, hanging out with you at the ripe old age of 60, and still feel young. Do you still feel young? I still feel young. Anyways, right now we've got Madonna with Vogue. Speaking of somebody who feels young, right? Madonna's looking hot at her age. And that is Madonna with Vogue on Hot 92.5 Wilcox. What are you looking?

0: From the Chiricahua Community Health Center Weather Center, here's your forecast for Wilcox.
1: For Monday, a 30% chance of showers, mainly after 5 o'clock. Otherwise, increasing clouds with a high near 98. Tonight, a 30% chance of showers. Otherwise, partly cloudy, low right around 69. For our Tuesday, sunny, high near 97. Tuesday night, partly cloudy, low right around 70. Wednesday, sunny with a high near 99. Currently in Wilcox, it's 97 degrees.
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92.5, we just heard from Shakira. We love us some Shakira around here. I tell you what, get those hips moving. This is Brenda, Brenda, Brenda here with you until 4 o'clock today. Have you checked out our Facebook page, Hot 92.5 FM? Follow us. We put some fun things up there. And definitely stick around because we have got some of your requests coming up. Right now, we've got Luke Combs with Days Like These on Hot 92.5 Wilcox.

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Hot 92.5, that was Doja Cat with Woman. Good afternoon. This is Brenda here with you until 4 o'clock today on this magnificent Monday. Hey, we've got some of your requests coming up at the end of this hour, and we're going to be playing even more great music during the hour. We're going to be hearing from TLC, El Cherry Scum, Weezer, Zach, John King, Eagle Eye Cherry, Cameo from 1986. That's going to be good. Carrie Underwood, Tame Impala, Justin Quiles. It is going to be such a great hour of music. Plus, we have your requests coming up at the end of the hour and some artists I haven't mentioned. Right now, we've got James Arthur with Say You Won't.

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0: 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Here's your forecast for Wilcox.
1: For Monday, a 30% chance of showers, mainly after 5 o'clock. Otherwise, increasing clouds with a high near 98. Tonight, a 30% chance of showers. Otherwise, partly cloudy, low right around 69. For Tuesday, sunny, high near 97. Tuesday night, partly cloudy, low right around 70. Wednesday, sunny with a high near 99. Currently in Wilcox, it's 94 degrees.
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Hot 92.5, that was Justin Quiles. This is Brenda, Brenda, Brenda, and I'm getting ready to head on out of here. Bo Johnson is up next at 4 p.m. He's going to have some great music for you. I'm going to be back with you tomorrow afternoon at 1 p.m. I'm going to work on that to-do list a little bit today, see what I can get done. I don't know if I'm going to get anything done with this sunburn, but, you know, I'm trying. I'm trying to do a little bit more than lay around like a lizard and drink water, but that's about all that I can do right now. I'm going to leave you right now with Ariana Grande and Positions on Hot 92.5 Wilcox. Hey, don't forget, love is the answer.

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0: From Feature Story News in Washington, I'm James Goodison. Iran says an understanding has been reached on transit through the Strait of Hormuz, even as US President Donald Trump has warned he could attack Oman, a long-standing American ally, if it interferes with US efforts in the vital waterway. The announcement comes as the 60-day memorandum of understanding between Washington and Tehran has expired without a broader peace deal. And Iran says what it calls gross American violations rendered the deadline meaningless. The agreement was meant to provide a framework for resolving the war's thorniest issues, including the future of Iran's nuclear stockpiles. Nick Harper reports from Washington.
1: The memorandum of understanding has now expired. It was that 60-day period where really both sides were meant to deal with the much thornier issues, to try and work out a long-term peace plan and work out what happened to Iran's nuclear stockpiles. That simply hasn't happened, and there's no plan at this stage to extend that memorandum of understanding. And those negotiations appear to be deadlocked.
0: Eight foreign ministers from Arab and Muslim-majority nations have condemned Israel's refusal to accept the United States-backed roadmap for Gaza, warning it could derail prospects for a lasting settlement. Israeli Prime Minister Benjamin Netanyahu has publicly rejected the 15-point plan drawn up by US President Donald Trump's Board of Peace, but the Trump administration believes the rejection may be driven by domestic political calculations ahead of Israel's election at the end of October. Senior White House adviser Jared Kushner is understood to be meeting the Israeli Prime Minister in Jerusalem. Blake Sifton has more from Israel.
2: Netanyahu's far-right coalition partners are completely against any withdrawal from Gaza, and many voters in Israel simply don't believe that Hamas would actually disarm. But in addition to the withdrawal, Israel was also, according to this plan, expected to halt their strikes in Gaza except in the face of immediate threats. But when the Trump administration announced this plan, rather than halt strikes, Israel actually increased them.
0: And India's youth-led cockroach movement, which forced the resignation of Prime Minister Narendra Modi's education minister last month, has shifted its focus to exposing what it says are poorly funded state-run schools. The group has begun auditing schools across the country, but authorities in the western state of Rajasthan, governed by Prime Minister Modi's party, have issued an order barring unauthorized visitors from school premises and banning live streaming from inside them. Neha Punia reports from New Delhi.
3: They want to expose, they say, how poorly funded these schools are and how millions of children lack access to even basic amenities like clean toilets, electricity or even teaching staff. But they allege that Mr. Modi's party is trying to prevent them from putting a spotlight on this issue in the state of Rajasthan. And the government there has now issued an order prohibiting the unauthorized entry of outsiders. It says live streaming of school premises is also not allowed.
0: From bureaus worldwide, this is FSN.
4: From the Chiricahua Community Health Center Weather Center, here's your forecast for Wilcox.
5: For Monday, a 30% chance of showers, mainly after 5 o'clock. Otherwise, increasing clouds with a high near 98. Tonight, a 30% chance of showers. Otherwise, partly cloudy, low right around 69. For our Tuesday, sunny, high near 97. Tuesday night, partly cloudy, low right around 70. Wednesday, sunny with a high near 99. Currently in Wilcox, it's 95 degrees.
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Selena Gomez on Hot 92.5. Coming up for you on this Monday afternoon, Santana and Rob Thomas, Gabby Barrett, and Shaboozey. Right now, this is Dua Lipa. It's Hot 92.5 Wilcox.

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